0: 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But the only sight I've seen is the back of the closet.
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2: Mainly cloudy this evening, a low of minus 2. Tomorrow it'll be mainly sunny and 8 degrees. For Wednesday, sunshine, a high of 14. Thursday it'll be sunny and windy, a high of 9. Current weather conditions can be found anytime on your Swift Current Online app. I'm Judy Peters.
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6: Mainly cloudy this evening, a low of minus 2. Tomorrow it'll be mainly sunny and 8 degrees. For Wednesday, sunshine, a high of 14. Thursday it'll be sunny and windy, a high of 9. Current weather conditions can be found anytime on your Swift Current Online app. I'm Judy Peters.
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3: Mainly cloudy this evening, a low of minus 2.

0: Tomorrow, it'll be mainly sunny and 8 degrees. For Wednesday, sunshine, a high of 14. Thursday, it'll be sunny and windy, a high of 9. Current weather conditions can be found anytime on your Swift Current online app. I'm Judy Peters.
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3: Mainly cloudy this evening, a low of minus 2. Tomorrow it'll be mainly sunny and 8 degrees. For Wednesday, sunshine, a high of 14. Thursday it'll be sunny and windy, a high of 9. Current weather conditions can be found anytime on your Swift Current Online app. I'm Judy Peters.
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5: Mainly cloudy this evening, a low of minus 2. Tomorrow it'll be mainly sunny and 8 degrees. For Wednesday, sunshine, a high of 14. Thursday it'll be sunny and windy, a high of 9. Current weather conditions can be found anytime on your Swift Current Online app. I'm Judy Peters.
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5: Mainly cloudy this evening, a low of minus 2. Tomorrow it'll be mainly sunny and 8 degrees. For Wednesday, sunshine, a high of 14. Thursday it'll be sunny and windy, a high of 9. Current weather conditions can be found anytime on your Swift Current Online app. I'm Judy Peters.
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4: Mainly cloudy this evening, a low of minus 2. Tomorrow it'll be mainly sunny and 8 degrees. For Wednesday, sunshine, a high of 14. Thursday, it'll be sunny and windy, a high of 9. Current weather conditions can be found anytime on your Swift Current Online app. I'm Judy Peters.
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3: Mainly cloudy this evening, a low of minus 2. Tomorrow it'll be mainly sunny and 8 degrees. For Wednesday, sunshine, a high of 14. Thursday, it'll be sunny and windy, a high of 9. Current weather conditions can be found anytime on your Swift Current Online app. I'm Judy Peters.
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5: Mainly cloudy this evening, a low of minus 2. Tomorrow it'll be mainly sunny and 8 degrees. For Wednesday, sunshine, a high of 14. Thursday it'll be sunny and windy, a high of 9. Current weather conditions can be found anytime on your Swift Current Online app. I'm Judy Peters.
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4: Mainly cloudy this evening, a low of minus 2. Tomorrow it'll be mainly sunny and 8 degrees. For Wednesday, sunshine, a high of 14. Thursday it'll be sunny and windy, a high of 9. Current weather conditions can be found anytime on your Swift Current Online app. I'm Judy Peters.
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1: Mainly cloudy this evening, a low of minus 2. Tomorrow it'll be mainly sunny and 8 degrees. For Wednesday, sunshine, a high of 14. Thursday it'll be sunny and windy, a high of 9. Current weather conditions can be found anytime on your Swift Current Online app. I'm Judy Peters.
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0: 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Ears on me. Everybody's listening? Perfect. We have a favor to ask.
1: 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Chris Martins, Colin Powers, and the Swift Current Broncos will be visiting the winning classroom with prizes and lunch. 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
3: Mainly cloudy this evening, a low of minus 2. Tomorrow it'll be mainly sunny and 8 degrees. For Wednesday, sunshine, a high of 14. Thursday it'll be sunny and windy, a high of 9. Current weather conditions can be found anytime on your Swift Current Online app. I'm Judy Peters.
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1: Good morning. I'm Eric Haddam. A 23-year-old Swift Current man charged with multiple sexual offenses against teens is set to have a bail hearing today in Swift Current Provincial Court. Anakin Edwards was initially set for a show cause hearing on Friday, but a new charge against him has been added to the bench. He currently has three matters before the court, which include charges of sexual assault and invitation to sexual touching. The resident of Swift Current was remanded to appear back in court this afternoon for a bail hearing, depending on the volume of a trial taking place today. Edwards is also scheduled for a trial on October 19th for a charge of choking while assaulting. Blair Clark won over $13,000 in this year's 50-50 for Change, the Lyric Theatre, in partnership with Golden West Broadcasting. Here's his reaction to Colin Powers on Magic 97 calling him to let him know he'd won.
2: Isn't that a Thanksgiving gift?
3: Yeah, that is indeed. Do you want to know how much you won?
2: Well, I don't know what your total was in the last couple of days, but I'd say about $11,000.
3: A little bit more than that. $13,790.50.
2: Okay.
1: The other half of the over $27,000 raised will be going towards the facade rebuilt at the Lyric, which currently has five designs in the running. The city of Swift Current is reminding residents to prepare for some possible foul odors as crews tackle annual downtown sanitary main jetting this week. Work runs from 4 to 8 a.m. Tuesday through Friday, with crews moving between several downtown streets. If smells make your way into their home, pour water down basement floor and shower drains to refill the pee traps. The Dark Horse Theater's student troupe recently completed their production of Aladdin. Amy Leslie, director of the play, says it was very well received, having sold over 200 tickets.
4: We were also able to add a free production for some of the local classes in the community of students in grades 6 to 9. It was an incredible performance. Our youth worked incredibly hard to pull it off.
1: The next production for the Dark Horse Theater will be an adult performance titled Sandy Toes and Salty Kisses. The Elrose Fire Department is getting into the Halloween spirit to help fund its million-dollar fire hall expansion. A Halloween dance is planned for Saturday, October 31st, with doors opening at 8. Pierre Goetze, head of EMS, tells us about the event.
5: We're doing a big Halloween dance. There's going to be a DJ there, and we're going to have some music there, and just a dance for everyone to come in. All the proceeds from that will be towards the fire hall expansion.
1: The department has raised approximately $168,000 toward its $350,000 fundraising goal. And farmers have been making some major strides with harvest. Crop specialist Ken Stonehouse says while some farmers are done, others are getting close to the finish line. It's just taken some time.
6: The warm and dry weather that we've had over the last couple of weeks has really allowed harvest to progress very well. Despite some of the challenges, of course, the high humidity and dew in the mornings made for very short combining days. But provincially, right now, we're at 82% of the crop is in the bin, and that's up from 63% last week. So it's a

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1: Regionally, harvest is down 92% complete in the Southwest and West Central area. The Northwest region is 80% complete, the Southeast is 77%, while harvest is 74% complete in the East Central and Northeast regions.
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3: I'm Colin Powers with a look at sports in the WHL on Sunday.
4: Grabs it at center, down the right side, comes into the slot, comes in, fires, he scores! The Broncos take it 3-2 in the shootout over the Cougars and are going home back to Speedy Creek with the win.
3: Ty Meunier got the shootout winner, and the Swift Current Broncos wrapped up the BC Road Swing with a 3-2 win in Prince George. Oliver Torkey and Brendan Rudolph scored for the Broncos in regular.

0: seconds into overtime, while he and Hunter Wilm each finished with 3 points. Josh Benjamin made 26 saves. The Battleforts bounced back Sunday with 3 second period goals and the 4-2 win. Cade Nyas, Maple Creek's Finn Gustafson, scored for Swift Current. The 4-3 Legionnaires visit Tisdale on Saturday. In high school football, the Shaunavon Shadows offense erupted for 57 points in the win on Friday to move them into second place in the Conference 2-4A nine-man football standings with 1 week left in the season. Shaunavon ran over Fort Qu'Appelle 57-30, moving to 3-2. The Shadows will travel to Moose Jaw on Friday to face the Vanier Vikings. And in the CFL, the Saskatchewan Roughriders dropped their fourth straight game and fell to 8-8 on the season after a 44-24 loss to Montreal on holiday Monday. Trevor Harris threw for 243 yards and 2 touchdowns. While Davis Alexander had 5 TD passes for the Alouettes. The Riders are now in the crossover spot as they face the Owls again on Saturday at Mosaic Stadium. If something's happening in your community, from breaking news to big game scores, tell us first. Call 306-773-NEWS or click Submit News on Swift Current Online.
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0: It's pretty chilly out there right now. 0 degrees right now in Swift Current. High of 9 degrees for today. We'll see some sunshine for most of the day today. Clear for tonight, low of -1. Sunny tomorrow and a high of 13. 10 degrees for Thursday. And then a big warm-up as we get ready for the weekend. More weather details on the Canada West Harvest Center weather page on Swift Current Online. Clear and 0 degrees right now in Swift Current. Feels like -5.

Midnight Sun, Zara Larsson on Magic 97, the best songs and the best variety. Colin Powers here at 610 on the Magic Morning Show, fueled by Pioneer Co-op. Tuesday morning, getting back from the Thanksgiving long weekend. Hope you had a great Thanksgiving weekend. Hopefully supper was delicious, whatever you had. And hope you enjoyed the snow we got yesterday. Yeah, that was, I guess,

0: It wasn't a surprise. It usually snows on Thanksgiving, and we were expecting it to snow, but yeah, it snowed pretty good on Monday morning. But thankfully, the snow was all gone by the afternoon. It turned out to be a beautiful day in the afternoon. Still a bit of a cooler day today. 9 degrees is our high for today. We're sitting at 0 degrees right now in Swift Current. We'll stay in the low to mid-teens for most of this week, but we're expected to warm up again this weekend. More about the details coming up in just a few moments. We're going to give you another chance to win your way to the Grand Slam of Curling Masters happening in Medicine Hat next month. And I'll tell you when you can hear that cue to call and your chance to win a weekend pass in just a few moments. Also, the impossible questions coming up at 7:50. And we got the birthdays for Ricky's All Day Grill coming up at 7:40. Still time to get those in for today. 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
0: Sunshine for most of the day today and a high of 9. Clear tonight, low of minus 1. Sunny tomorrow and a high of 13. Now lots of sunshine on the way, and it will start warming up to 10 degrees for Thursday, 20 degrees for Friday, and 21 for Saturday. More weather details on the Canada West Harvest Center weather page on Swift Current Online. Clear 0 degrees right now in Swift Current. AM Delivery Road Report. Roads are in pretty good shape. No major traffic problems out there. Lots of construction in Swift Current, as we all know. The big thing that probably will be focused on is the paving on Highway 4 up TV Hill. It's still milled up there, and they got to repave it yet. If you see something on the roads, call or text us 306-773-0971.
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0: Coldplay on Magic 97 and Lola Young with Messy in there too. Colin Powers here at 621 on the Magic Morning Show fueled by Pioneer Co-op. Just about 6:30, we have your local news coming up in just a few moments, and we got Miley Cyrus and Alex Porat on the way before 6:30. And also on the way, your chance to win your way to the Grand Slam of Curling Masters in Medicine Hat. Co-op plays November 3rd to 8th. Some of the best curlers in the world are going to be there. The Grand Slam season is actually starting this week in Victoria, and many of the curlers that you'll see in Victoria will be in Medicine Hat as well. So it's going to be a great event. The atmosphere will be off the charts. If you've never been to a Grand Slam event, you got to check it out, and you have a chance to win either a weekend pass or a full event pass to the Grand Slam of Curling this week as well, and you'll have a chance to win after 8 o'clock this morning. We're going to play that cue to call, and your chance to win a weekend pass to the Grand Slam of Curling Masters in Medicine Hat at Co-op Place, November 3rd to 8th.
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2: A local man facing charges stemming from allegations of sexual offenses against minors may have a bail hearing today. And following the success of the latest 50-50 for Change campaign, the Lyric Theater is thanking everyone who bought tickets, helping them raise over $13,000. 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
0: Sunshine for most of the day today and a high of 9. Clear tonight, low of minus 1. Sunny and a high of 13 tomorrow. Sunshine, 10 degrees for Thursday, 20 for Friday, and 21 for Saturday. More weather details on the Canada West Harvest Center weather page on Swift Current Online. Clear, 0 degrees right now in Swift Current. Feels like minus 5.
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1: Good morning. I'm Eric Haddam. A local man facing charges stemming from allegations of sexual offenses against minors may have a bail hearing today. 23-year-old Anakin Edwards attended Swift Current Provincial Court on Friday by phone, where the court heard that a new charge had been added. Edwards has been charged with several charges, including sexual assault, and is scheduled to return to court this afternoon. A publication ban is in place, prohibiting the release of any identifying information about the complainants or witnesses. Following the success of the latest 50-50 for Change campaign, the Lyric Theater is thanking everyone who bought tickets, helping them raise over $13,000. Bruce MacArthur, president of the board of the Southwest Cultural Development Group, which operates the Lyric Theater, gave special thanks to Golden West Broadcasting for partnering on the fundraiser.
2: You know, Chris and Colin and Tara have done just a phenomenal job in terms of pushing out the advertisements for us wherever we've been, so it's been a really great experience that way.
1: The winning ticket was Blair Clark, a Swift Current man who said the Lyric is worth supporting and certainly worth attending any upcoming shows. The city of Swift Current is getting an early start on downtown maintenance, with sanitary main jetting scheduled from 4 to 8 a.m. Tuesday through Friday. Crews will work on 1st Avenue Northwest Tuesday, Central Avenue on Wednesday, 1st Avenue Northeast on Thursday, and the 2nd Avenue Southeast Overpass and Friesen Street on Friday. The city says if you notice foul odors, pour water down basement floor and shower drains to refill the P-traps and keep basement toilet lids closed. The student performers at the Dark Horse Theater in Shaunavon are getting rave reviews after their rendition of Aladdin. Amy Leslie, director of the play for Dark Horse Theater.
3: Great reviews from everyone. The kids worked, as I said, really hard on the production. They put in a lot of hours leading up to the show, and we were really fortunate to have 12 kids come out and be a part of the show this year.
1: Anyone wanting to get involved for the student shows next year can contact the Dark Horse Theater. The Elrose Fire Department is closing in on the halfway mark of its fundraising goal for $1 million fire hall expansion. Approximately $168,000 have been raised towards the department's $350,000 commitment. EMS head Pierre Goetze credits strong community support.
4: Really good effort so far, and that is a whole lot of community members actually involved in that. PCCU has done a pretty good one for us and have some blood on them. And
1: a Halloween dance on October 31st is the next fundraiser, with doors opening at 8. And harvest progress continues to vary across Saskatchewan. Crop specialist Kim Stonehouse says some regions are close to wrapping up.
5: The southwest and the west central regions are probably the furthest ahead right now, with 92% of the crop completed in each, followed by the northwest region, which is at 80% in the bin, 77% in the southeast, and 74% in both the east central and the northeast regions.
1: Provincially, 82% of crops have been harvested.
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7: I'm Colin Powers with a look at sports. The Swift Current Broncos wrapped up a six-game BC road swing on the winning note Sunday.
8: Nice move, dances his way in, back door, look, and almost a chance, and Moen's stick was just right there. He missed it. Could have been a great opportunity. Now a shot through traffic, redirected, they score! And the Broncos find the back of the net. 1-0, they take the lead here at the CN Center.
7: Oliver Torkey and Brendan Rudolph scored in the first period, and Ty Meunier got the shootout winner as the Broncos beat the Prince George Cougars 3-2. Cal Conway made 32 saves for the Broncos, who went 3-3 on the road swing. They'll face the Saskatoon Blades on Friday at Innovation Plex. Captain Casey Glime played hero for the Swift Current Home Hardware Legionnaires over the Thanksgiving weekend. Glime scored 28 seconds into overtime on Saturday as Swift Current beat the league-leading Battleford Stars 4-3, handing them their first loss of the season. Hunter Wilm also had 3 points, and goalie Josh Benjamin stopped 26 shots. The Stars responded Sunday, scoring 3 times in the second period to take a 4-2 victory. Cade Nyas and Maple Creek Spin Gustafson had the Legionnaires' goals. Swift Current, now 4-3, heads to Tisdale on Saturday. High school football, the Shaunavon Shadows won their second straight game on Friday, moving into second place in Conference 2-4A 9-man with 1 week left in the season. The Shadows down for Qu'Appelle 57-30 at Robert Smith Field. Shaunavon will take its 3-2 record on the road Friday to Moose Jaw for its final regular season game. And in the CFL, the Saskatchewan Roughriders lost 44-24 to the Montreal Alouettes in the Grey Cup rematch on Thanksgiving Monday. Davis Alexander led the Owls offense with 5 touchdown passes. Trevor Harris threw for 2 TDs and 243 yards for the Riders, who fall to 8-8 on the season, and they're in a crossover playoff spot right now. The Riders and Owls play again Saturday at Mosaic Stadium. From local news to local sports, we're here for your updates. 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

0: Clearing this morning, a high of 9. Clear tonight, low of minus 1. Sunny and a high of 13. Tomorrow, more sunshine on the way, and it will start warming up again this weekend. More weather details on the Canada West Harvest Center weather page on Swiftcurrent Online. Clear, 0 degrees right now in Swiftcurrent. Feels like minus 5.
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1: Noah Kahan on Magic 97. Noah Kahan and Post Malone, I should say. Magic 97, the best songs and best variety. Colin Powers here at 6:39 on the Magic Morning Show, fueled by Pioneer Co-op. Tuesday morning, getting back from the Thanksgiving weekend. It was a snowy Thanksgiving. Doesn't look like we'll see any of the white stuff this week. In fact, we'll see lots of sunshine and some warmer weather later this week, especially. More weather details coming up in just a few moments. Dominic Fike is on the way, too. Swifter and Broncos, they had a great Thanksgiving weekend. They got a big win on Sunday over the Prince George Cougars. 3-2 in the shootout to wrap up their BC road swing. They finished the road swing with a 3-3 record, and that's pretty good when you think about the West Coast swing and how much of a grind that is. Broncos are back home. They arrived late last night, or they arrived early yesterday morning, I should say, and they will be back in action at home on Friday night. Their first home game in 3 weeks. They'll face the Saskatoon Blades at Innovation Plex on Friday night. You can catch the game at Innovation Plex starting at 7 o'clock, and we'll have the game for you on Country 94.1. Redhead Equipment, KSIH Broncos Hockey with Austin Mattis, starting with the pregame show at 6:45. The Broncos host the Regina Pats for a 6 o'clock face-off on Saturday.
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4: 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Both have yields above CDC Amarillo in the north and south, with good resistance to breakage and moderate resistance to fusarium root rot. 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
1: Nice and sunny for most of the day today. The sun's starting to come up, actually. Sunrise is at 7:30 this morning, a high of 9 degrees. Clear tonight, low of -1. Sunny tomorrow and a high of 13. More sunshine. And

0: some warm weather coming our way this weekend. 10 degrees for Thursday, 20 for Friday, and 21 for Saturday. More weather details on the Canada West Harvest Center weather page on Swift Current Online. Clear, 0 degrees right now in Swift Current. Feels like minus 5 with the wind chill. AM delivery road reports. Roads are pretty good. No major traffic problems out there. Lots of construction in Swift Current. The big thing right now is they got to repave Highway 4 from Battleford Trail all the way up TV Hill. They got to finish that job. If you see something on the roads, call or text us 306-773-0971.
1: Turn it up. Sing it out. Sing it, ba, ba, ba. Magic 97.

0: Con the Artist on Magic 97, the best songs and the best variety. Dominic Fike, Baby Doll in there too. Colin Powers here at 6:48 on the Magic Morning Show, fueled by Pioneer Co-op. We have your local news coming up at 7 o'clock from the Swiftcurrent Online Newsroom. Don't forget, after 8 o'clock, we're going to give you a chance to win a weekend pass to the Grand Slam of Curling Masters coming to Medicine Hat November 3rd to 8th. So listen for that cue to call after 8 o'clock this morning. And later this week, we got two ticket takeoff draws coming up. Friday, we're going to make not one but two draws for your chance to win tickets to see some great shows at the Esplanade in Medicine Hat, along with the night stay at the Wyndham Garden and a $50 gift card from Hometown Culinary. We have draws for the Boo Review, which is a fun, family-friendly Halloween show that's coming up at the Esplanade on October 24th. Or Bury the Hatchet, a take on the Lizzie Borden story, which is probably more for grown-ups. This is happening at the Esplanade as well on October 28th. And you have a chance to win tickets to either one of those shows. We're going to make two draws on Friday. Both of their draw winners will get a night stay at the Wyndham Garden in Medicine Hat and a $50 gift card from Hometown Culinary, great restaurant in downtown Medicine Hat. And again, both draws are happening on Friday. You can enter to win now on the Ticket Takeoff page on Swiftcurrent Online.
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2: 50-50 for Change saw over $27,000 raised, with half that going to Lyric Theater in Swiftcurrent. And the city of Swiftcurrent is getting an early start on some downtown maintenance, with sanitary main jetting scheduled from 4 to 8 a.m. Tuesday through Friday. 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
0: Clearing this morning and a high of 9 today. Clear for tonight, low of minus 1. Sunny tomorrow and a high of 13. Lots of sunshine and some warmer weather on the way for the weekend. More weather details on the Canada West Harvest Center weather page on Swiftcurrent Online. Clear, 0 degrees right now in Swiftcurrent. Feels like minus 5 with wind chill.
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1: Good morning. I'm Eric Haddam. A 23-year-old Swift Current man charged with multiple sexual offenses against teens is set to have a bail hearing today in Swift Current Provincial Court. Anakin Edwards was initially set for a show cause hearing on Friday, but a new charge against him has been added to the bench. He currently has three matters before the court, which include charges of sexual assault and invitation to sexual touching. The resident of Swift Current was remanded to appear back in court this afternoon for a bail hearing, depending on the volume of a trial taking place today. Edwards is also scheduled for a trial on October 19th for a charge of choking while assaulting. Blair Clark won over $13,000 in this year's 50-50 for Change the Lyric Theater in partnership with Golden West Broadcasting. Here's his reaction to Colin Powers on Magic 97 calling him to let him know he'd won.
2: Isn't that a Thanksgiving gift?
3: Yeah, that is indeed. Do you want to know how much you won?
2: Well, I don't know what your total was in the last couple of days, but I'd say about $11,000.
3: A little bit more than that. $13,790.50.
2: Okay.
1: The other half of the over $27,000 raised will be going towards the facade rebuilt at the Lyric, which currently has five designs in the running. The city of Swift Current is reminding residents to prepare for some possible foul odors as crews tackle annual downtown sanitary main jetting this week. Work runs from 4 to 8 a.m. Tuesday through Friday, with crews moving between several downtown streets. If smells make your way into their home, pour water down basement floor and shower drains to refill the pee traps. The Dark Horse Theater's student troupe recently completed their production of Aladdin. Amy Leslie, director of the play, says it was very well received, having sold over 200 tickets.
4: We were also able to add a free production for some of the local classes in the community of students in grades 6 to 9. It was an incredible performance. Our youth worked incredibly hard to pull it off.
1: The next production for the Dark Horse Theater will be an adult performance titled Sandy Toes and Salty Kisses. The Elrose Fire Department is getting into the Halloween spirit to help fund its $1 million fire hall expansion. A Halloween dance is planned for Saturday, October 31st, with doors opening at 8. Pierre Goetze, head of EMS, tells us about the event.
5: We're doing a big Halloween dance. There's going to be a DJ there, and we're going to have some music there, and just a dance for everyone to come in. All the proceeds from that will be towards the fire hall expansion.
1: The department has raised approximately $168,000 toward its $350,000 fundraising goal. And farmers have been making some major strides with harvest. Crop specialist Ken Stonehouse says while some farmers are done, others are getting close to the finish line. It's just taken some time.
6: The warm and dry weather that we've had over the last couple of weeks has really allowed harvest to progress very well. Despite some of the challenges, of course, the high humidity and dew in the mornings made for very short combining days. But provincially, right now, we're at 82% of the crop is in the bin, and that's up from 63% last week, so it's a really good program.
1: Regionally, harvest is down 92% complete in the southwest and west central area. The northwest region is 80% complete, the southeast is 77%, while harvest is 74% complete in the east central and northeast regions.
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8: I'm Colin Powers with a look at sports in the WHL on Sunday.
9: Grabs it at center. Down the right side, comes into the slot, comes in, fires, he scores! The Broncos take it 3-2 in the shootout over the Cougars and are going home back to Speedy Creek with the win.
8: Ty Meunier got the shootout winner, and the Swift Current Broncos wrapped up the BC Road Swing with a 3-2 win in Prince George. Oliver Torkey and Brendan Rudolph scored for the Broncos in regulation, and Cal Conway made 32 saves. Swift Current finished the road trip 3-3 and have a 5-4 record overall as they return home to face Saskatoon on Friday. The home hardware Legionnaires split their Thanksgiving weekend series with the league-leading Battleford Stars. Swift Current handed the Stars their first

0: back Sunday with 3 second period goals and the 4-2 win. Cade Nyas, Maple Creek's Finn Gustafson, scored for Swift Current. The 4-3 Legionnaires visit Tisdale on Saturday. In high school football, the Shaunavon Shadows offense erupted for 57 points in the win on Friday to move them into second place in the Conference 2-4A nine-man football standings with 1 week left in the season. Shaunavon ran over Fort Qu'Appelle 57-30, moving to 3-2. The Shadows will travel to Moose Jaw on Friday to face the Vanier Vikings. And in the CFL, the Saskatchewan Roughriders dropped their fourth straight game and fell to 8-8 on the season after a 44-24 loss to Montreal on holiday Monday. Trevor Harris threw for 243 yards and two touchdowns, while Davis Alexander had 5 TD passes for the Alouettes. The Riders are now in the crossover spot as they face the Owls again on Saturday at Mosaic Stadium. If something's happening in your community, from breaking news to big game scores, tell us first. Call 306-773-NEWS or click Submit News on Swift Current Online. A beautiful sunrise right now. Lots of sunshine for us today. It looks like a high of 9. Clear for tonight, low of -1. Sunny tomorrow and a high of 13. More sunshine and warm up is on the way for the weekend. More weather details on the Canada West Harvest Center weather page on Swift Current Online. Clear, 0 degrees right now in Swift Current. Feels like -5. Swift Current's favorite
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Martin Garrix and Ed Sheeran on Magic 97, the best songs and the best variety. Colin Powers here. Just wait a couple seconds. It's exactly 7:11 on the Magic Morning Show, fueled by Pioneer Co-op. Tuesday morning, shaping up to be a pretty nice morning, but it's still pretty chilly out there. -1 right now in Swift Current. Feels like -6 with the wind chill, so you'll need to bundle up if you're heading outside this early in the morning. It will warm up to a high of +9 for today, and it will warm up even more as the

0: goes on. More about the details coming up in just a few moments. 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
1: Clearing this morning, or pretty clear right now, actually, a high of 9. Clear for tonight, low of minus 1. Sunshine in the high of 13 for tomorrow. More sunshine on the way, 10 degrees for Thursday, 20 for Friday, and 21 for Saturday. More weather details on the Canada West Harvest Center weather page on Swift Current Online. Clear, minus 1 right now on Swift Current. Feels like minus 6 with the wind chill. AM delivery road reports. No major problems on the highways. Lots of work being done in town, though. The big project, I think, is going to be the focus this week is Highway 4 between Battleford Trail and halfway up TV Hill. They got to repave that. If you see something on the roads, call or text us 306-773-0971.
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1: Justin Bieber on Magic 97 and Harry Styles, American Girls in there too. Colin Powers here on the Magic Morning Show, field by Pioneer Co-op at 719. We have your local news coming up in just a few moments from the Swiftcurt Online Newsroom. And we got Olivia Rodrigo and Cameron Wickham coming up before 7:30. In case you missed it, Blair Clark got a big Thanksgiving payday on Friday. He was the grand prize winner of our 50-50 for Change lottery in support of the Lyric Theatre's Restore the Roar campaign, and he won over $13,000, $13,797, give or take a few there. And I asked him if he had any plans for that money when I called him up on Friday with the good news.
2: Oh, no, I hadn't even thought about it. Maybe take my dear wife on a vacation.
1: That will take care of most of it, I think.
2: Yeah.
1: you can take her on a nice vacation.
2: Yes, you bet.
1: Yeah, he can get a pretty good vacation on $13,000. Congratulations, Blair. Thanks to everyone who bought a ticket and supported the Lyric Theatre's Restore the Roar campaign. We have more on that big 50-50 for Change lottery on SwiftCurrentOnline.com.
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1: Sunshine for most of the day today in the high of 9. Clear tonight, low minus 1. Sunny in the high of 13 tomorrow. More sunshine on the way. 10 degrees for Thursday, 20 for Friday, and 21 for Saturday. More weather details on the Canada West Harvest Center weather page on Swift Current Online. Clear minus 1 in Swift Current feels like minus 6.
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1: Good morning. I'm Eric Haddam. A local man facing charges stemming from allegations of sexual offenses against minors may have a bail hearing today. 23-year-old Anakin Edwards attended Swift Current Provincial Court on Friday by phone, where the court heard that a new charge had been added. Edwards has been charged with several charges, including sexual assault, and is scheduled to return to court this afternoon. A publication ban is in place, prohibiting the release of any identifying information about the complainants or witnesses. Following the success of the latest 50-50 for Change campaign, the Lyric Theater is thanking everyone who bought tickets, helping them raise over $13,000. Bruce MacArthur, president of the board of the Southwest Cultural Development Group, which operates the Lyric Theater, gave special thanks to Golden West Broadcasting for partnering on the fundraiser.
2: You know, Chris and Colin and Tara have done just a phenomenal job in terms of pushing out the advertisements for us wherever we've been, so it's been a really great experience that way.
1: The winning ticket was Blair Clark, a Swift Current man who said the Lyric is worth supporting and certainly worth attending any upcoming shows. The city of Swift Current is getting an early start on downtown maintenance, with sanitary main jetting scheduled from 4 to 8 a.m. Tuesday through Friday. Crews will work on 1st Avenue Northwest Tuesday, Central Avenue on Wednesday, 1st Avenue Northeast on Thursday, and the 2nd Avenue Southeast Overpass and Friesen Street on Friday. The city says if you notice foul odors, pour water down basement floor and shower drains to refill the pee traps and keep basement toilet lids closed. The student performers at the Dark Horse Theater in Shaunavon are getting rave reviews after their rendition of Aladdin. Amy Leslie, director of the play for Dark Horse Theater.
3: Great reviews from everyone. The kids worked, as I said, really hard on the production. They put in a lot of hours leading up to the show, and we were really fortunate to have 12 kids come out and be a part of the show this year.
1: Anyone wanting to get involved for the student shows next year can contact the Dark Horse Theater. The Elrose Fire Department is closing in on the halfway mark of its fundraising goal for a $1 million fire.

0: Air Hall expansion. Approximately $168,000 have been raised towards the department's $350,000 commitment. EMS head Pierre Goetze credits strong community support.
1: Really good effort so far, and that is a whole lot of community members actually involved in that. PCCU has done a pretty good one for us and some plot on them. And
0: a Halloween dance on October 31st is the next fundraiser, with doors opening at 8. And harvest progress continues to vary across Saskatchewan. Crop specialist Kim Stonehouse says some regions are close to wrapping up.
2: The southwest and the west central regions are probably the furthest ahead right now, with 92% of the crop completed in each, followed by the northwest region, which is at 80% in the bin, 77% in the southeast, and 74% in both the east central and the northeast regions.
0: Provincially, 82% of crops have been harvested.
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4: I'm Colin Powers with a look at sports. The Swift Current Broncos wrapped up a six-game BC road swing on the winning note Sunday.
5: Nice move, dances his way in, back door look, and almost a chance, and Moen's stick was just right there. He missed it. Could have been a great opportunity. Now a shot through traffic, redirected, they score! And the Broncos find the back of the net. 1-0, they take the lead here at the CN Center.
4: Oliver Torkey and Brendan Rudolph scored in the first period, and Ty Meunier got the shootout winner as the Broncos beat the Prince George Cougars 3-2. Cal Conway made 32 saves for the Broncos, who went 3-3 on the road swing. They'll face the Saskatoon Blades on Friday at Innovation Plex. Captain Casey Gleim played hero for the Swift Current Home Hardware Legionnaires over the Thanksgiving weekend. Gleim scored 28 seconds into overtime on Saturday as Swift Current beat the league-leading Battleford Stars 4-3, handing them their first loss of the season. Hunter Wilm also had 3 points, and goalie Josh Benjamin stopped 26 shots. The Stars responded Sunday, scoring 3 times in the second period to take a 4-2 victory. Caden Nyes and Maple Creek's Ben Gustafson had the Legionnaires' goals. Swift Current, now 4-3, heads to Tisdale on Saturday. High school football, the Shaunavon Shadows won their second straight game on Friday, moving into second place in Conference 2-4A 9-man with 1 week left in the season. The Shadows down for Coppell 57-30 at Robert Smith Field. Shaunavon will take its 3-2 record on the road Friday to Moose Jaw for its final regular season game. And in the CFL, the Saskatchewan Roughriders lost 44-24 to the Montreal Alouettes in the Grey Cup rematch on Thanksgiving Monday. Davis Alexander led the Owls offense with 5 touchdown passes. Trevor Harris threw for 2 TDs and 243 yards for the Riders, who fall to 8-8 on the season, and they're in a crossover playoff spot right now. The Riders and Owls play again Saturday at Mosaic Stadium. From local news to local sports, we're here for your updates. 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
4: Well, nice and sunny right now. The sun's up right now, too. A high of 9. Clear tonight, low of -1. Sunny tomorrow and a high of 13. More sunshine, more warm weather on the way later this week. More weather details on the Canada West Harvest Center weather page on Swift Current Online. Clear, -1 in Swift Current. Feels like -6 with the wind chill. We got the birthdays for Ricky's All Day Grill coming up very soon. 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

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Colin Powers here at 7:40 on the Magic Morning Show, fueled by Pioneer Co-op. A beautiful morning, still pretty cold out there, -1 right now in Swift Current, -6 with the wind chill. Details coming up in just a few moments. Right now, we got the birthdays for Ricky's All Day Grill on North Service Road East, a newly repaved North Service Road East, I might add. Let's go to the greeting zone now in Swift Current Online. Everett Tyson turning 56 today.

0: Happy birthday with lots of love from Anna and Mom. And Tom and Vanessa Sebo celebrating their wedding anniversary today. Happy anniversary to that couple from your whole family. And those are all the birthdays for today. Everett Tinesy turning 56 today. Everett's now in the draw for a chance to win a $50 gift card from Murky's All Day Grill. And that draw is coming up at the end of October. So 2 weeks from this coming Friday is when we're making that draw. Just over 2 weeks left in the month. That is hard to believe. And we got the birthdays for you again tomorrow morning at this time. Send them in for tomorrow by going to SwiftCurtOnline.com and clicking on the Gridding Zone link.
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0: Nice and sunny today. Beautiful sunrise this morning, too. A high of 9, clear tonight, low of minus 1, sunny tomorrow, and a high of 13. Sunshine, 10 degrees for Thursday, and a big warm-up for the weekend. 20 on Friday, 21 for Saturday, and staying in the mid-teens for Sunday. More about their details on the Canada West Harvest Center weather page on Swift Current Online. Clear, minus 1 right now in Swift Current. Feels like minus 6 with the wind chill. Don't forget your toque mets today. AM Delivery Road Report. Roads are in pretty good shape. No major problems out there. Of course, lots of work in Swift Current. Still some work to be done, especially on Highway 4 from Battleford Trail, about halfway up TV Hill. They got to repave that stretch. If you see something on the roads, call or text us 306-773-0971.
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0: Naomi Sharon on Magic 97 and Taylor Swift, I Knew It, I Knew You in there too. Good morning, everyone. Colin Powers here on the Magic Morning Show, fueled by Pioneer Co-op. We have your local news coming up at 8 o'clock from the Swiftcurt Online Newsroom. And after 8 o'clock, don't forget, we got that cue to call and your chance to win your way to the Grand Slam of Curling Masters happening at Co-op Place in Medicine Hat, November 3rd to 8th. We got a weekend pass on the line for a lucky winner today. And we got that cue to call for you after 8 o'clock. Right now, it's time for the impossible question. First one for the short work week, a chance to earn some bragging rights and the prestigious yet imaginary title of impossible question champion of the day. And here is that question today. A recent survey found only half of all homeowners know where this was located in their house. What is it? A recent survey found only half of all homeowners know where this was located in their house. What is it? Call or text in your guest, 306-773-0971. We got it up on our Facebook page as well. A recent survey found only half of all homeowners know where this was located in their house. What is it? Call or text in your guest, 306-773-0971, or try it out on Facebook.
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2: 50-50 for Change saw over $27,000 raised, with half that going to Lyric Theater in Swift Current. And the city of Swift Current is getting an early start on some downtown maintenance.

0: with sanitary main jetting scheduled from 4 to 8 a.m. Tuesday through Friday. 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
4: Nice and sunny today and a high of 9. Clear tonight, low of minus 1. Sunny tomorrow and a high of 13. 10 degrees for Thursday and back into the 20s as we get into the weekend. More weather details on the Canada West Harvest Center weather page on Swift Current Online. It's nice and sunny right now. Minus 1 in Swift Current. Feels like minus 6 with the wind chill. Our impossible question today. A recent survey found only half of all homeowners know where this was located in their house. What is it? Ryan on the text line said the main water shutoff. That's a good guess, but that's not the right answer. And we got a guess from Mike on the text line as well. He guessed a furnace filter. I'm thinking that would be located in the furnace or around there. That's not the right answer either. We're still looking for it. Recent survey found only half of all homeowners know where this was located in their house. What is it? Call or texting your guest 306-773-0971. We got it up on our Facebook page as well. Our impossible question. A recent survey found only half of all homeowners know where this was located in their house. What is it? Hopefully we'll find out soon. Right now, it's Timbaland, One Republic on Magic 97.

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1: Good morning. I'm Eric Haddam. A 23-year-old Swift Current man charged with multiple sexual offenses against teens is set to have a bail hearing today in Swift Current Provincial Court. Anakin Edwards was initially set for a show cause hearing on Friday, but a new charge against him has been added to the bench. He currently has three matters before the court, which include charges of sexual assault and invitation to sexual touching. The resident of Swift Current was remanded to appear back in court this afternoon for a bail hearing, depending on the volume of a trial taking place today. Edwards is also scheduled for a trial on October 19th for a charge of choking while assaulting. Blair Clark won over $13,000 in this year's 50-50 for Change, the Lyric Theater, in partnership with Golden West Broadcasting. Here's his reaction to Colin Powers on Magic 97 calling him to let him know he won.
2: Isn't that a Thanksgiving gift?
3: Yeah, that is indeed. Do you want to know how much you won?
2: Well, I don't know what your total was in the last couple of days, but I'd say about $11,000.
3: A little bit more than that. $13,790.50.
2: Okay.
1: The other half of the over $27,000 raised will be going towards the facade rebuilt at the Lyric, which currently has five designs in the running. The city of Swift Current is reminding residents to prepare for some possible foul odors as crews tackle annual downtown sanitary main jetting this week. Work runs from 4 to 8 a.m. Tuesday through Friday, with crews moving between several downtown streets. If smells make your way into their home, pour water down basement floor and shower drains to refill the pee traps. The Dark Horse Theater's student troupe recently completed their production of Aladdin. Amy Leslie, director of the play, says it was very well received, having sold over 200 tickets.
4: We were also able to add a free production for some of the local classes in the community of students in grades 6 to 9. It was an incredible performance. Our youth worked incredibly hard to pull it off.
1: The next production for the Dark Horse Theater will be an adult performance titled Sandy Toes and Salty Kisses. The Elrose Fire Department is getting into the Halloween spirit to help fund its million-dollar fire hall expansion. A Halloween dance is planned for Saturday, October 31st, with doors opening at 8. Pierre Goetze, head of EMS, tells us about the event.
5: We're doing a big Halloween dance. There's going to be a DJ there, and we're going to have some music there, and just a dance for everyone to come in. All the proceeds from that will be towards the fire hall expansion.
1: The department has raised approximately $168,000 toward its $350,000 fundraising goal. And farmers have been making some major strides with harvest. Crop specialist Ken Stonehouse says while some farmers are done, others are getting close to the finish line. It's just taken some time.
6: The warm and dry weather that we've had over the last couple of weeks has really allowed harvest to progress very well. Despite some of the challenges, of course, the high humidity and dew in the mornings made for very short combining days. But provincially, right now, we're at 82% of the crop is in the bin, and that's up from 63% last week, so it's a really good progress.
1: Regionally, harvest is down 92% complete in the southwest and west central area. The northwest region is 80% complete, the southeast is 77%, while harvest is 74% complete in the east, central, and northeast regions.
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8: I'm Colin Powers with a look at sports in the WHL on Sunday.
9: Grabs it at center, down the right side, comes into the slot, comes and fires, he scores! The Broncos take it 3-2 in the shootout over the Cougars and are going home back to Speedy Creek with the win.
8: Ty Meunier got the shootout winner, and the Swift Current Broncos wrapped up the BC road swing with a 3-2 win in Prince George. Oliver Torkey and Brendan Rudolph scored for the Broncos in regulation, and Cal Conway made 32 saves. Swift Current finished the road trip 3-3 and have a 5-4 record overall as they return home to face Saskatoon on Friday. The Home Hardware Legionnaires split their Thanksgiving weekend series with the league-leading Battleford Stars. Swift Current handed the Stars their first loss of the season on Saturday, earning a 4-3 overtime victory. Captain Casey Glimes scored just 28 seconds into overtime, while he and Hunter Wilm each finished with 3 points. Josh Benjamin made 26 saves. The Battlefords bounced back Sunday with 3 second-period goals and the 4-2 win. Cade Nyas, Maple Creek's Finn Gustafson, scored for Swift Current. The 4-3 Legionnaires visit Tisdale on Saturday. In high school football, the Shaunavon Shadows offense erupted for 57 points in the win on Friday to move them into second place in the Conference 2 4A nine-man football standings with 1 week left in the season. Shaunavon ran over Fort Qu'Appelle 57-30, moving to 3-2. The Shadows will travel to Moose Jaw on Friday to face the Vanier Vikings. And in the CFL, the Saskatchewan Roughriders dropped their fourth straight game and fell to 8-8 on the season after a 44-24 loss to Montreal on holiday Monday. Trevor Harris threw for 243 yards and 2 touchdowns. Well, Davis Alexander had 5 TD passes for the Alouettes. The Riders are now in the crossover spot as they face the Owls again on Saturday at Mosaic Stadium. If something's happening in your community, from breaking news to big game scores, tell us first. Call 306-773-NEWS or click Submit News on Swift Current Online.
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3: Nice and sunny today and a high of 9. Clear tonight, low of -1. Sunny tomorrow and a high of 13. More sunshine and some warm weather on the way later this week. More weather details on the Canada West Harvest Center weather page on Swift Current Online. Sunshine still chilly, -1. Right now in Swift Current, feels like -5 with the wind chill. Our impossible question today, we're still trying to figure this out. A recent survey found only half of all homeowners know where this was located in their house. What is it? Graham on the text line, he guessed fire extinguisher. That's not the right answer. Robert, he guessed the circuit breaker box. That's another good guess, but that's not the right answer. And we got a guess on Facebook. James guessed a water shutoff valve as opposed to the water shutout valve. Please check your spelling. That's not the right answer either way. We're still looking for the right answer. A recent survey found only half of all homeowners know where this was located in their house. What is it? Call or text in your guest 306-773-0971. Try it out on our Facebook page too. A recent survey found only half of all homeowners

0: Mr. Know-It-All, Teddy Swims, Home Magic 97, the best songs and the best variety. Colin Powers here. It's exactly 10 minutes after 8 o'clock on a Tuesday morning. Magic Morning Show fueled by Pioneer Co-op. Beautiful morning out there. It is on the chilly side, though. -1 right now in Swift Current. Feels like -5 with the wind chill. Going up to +9 today, which is a bit below our normal high of 12 degrees. We'll be well above that mark, though, for much of this week, especially as we get into the weekend. More weather details on the way in just a few moments. We're going to have that cue to call and your chance to win your way to the Grand Slam of Curling at Masters in just a few moments. So stay with us. But we're also trying to figure out the impossible question for today. It's a tricky one. A recent survey found only half of all homeowners know where this was located in their house. What is it? I got a guess from Carol on the text line. She guessed the modem, the Wi-Fi modem. That's a good guess, but that's not the right answer. Yeah, you can never find it when you actually need it, but that's not the right answer. Some other guesses we got, the circuit breaker box, the fire extinguisher, the water shutoff valve, the furnace filter. We're still looking for the right answer. It's a tough one today. A recent survey found only half of all homeowners know where this was located in their house. What is it? Call or text in your guest, 306-773-0971, or try it out on Facebook.
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2: I got the right answer on the text line. Chris said the plunger. A recent survey found only half of all homeowners know where the toilet plunger was located in their house. It's usually by the toilet. We'll have another impossible question for you tomorrow morning at this time. It was a tricky one today. Beautiful morning in store for us, but it is still on the chilly side right now. -1 right now in Swift Current. Clearing this morning, a high of 9. Clear tonight, low of -1. Sunny tomorrow, and a high of 13. Back into the 20s maybe for the weekend. More weather details on the Canada West Harvest Center weather page on Swift Current Online. Sunshine, -1 in Swift Current. Feels like -5 with the wind chill. AM delivery road reports. Some construction in town. Lots of construction in town, as we all know. Looks like the service roads are more or less done, but the big project will be repaving Highway 4 from Battleford Trail to around halfway up TV Hill. They got to finish that up. If you see something on the roads, call or text us 306-773-0971. And give me a call right now if you want to win some curling tickets.
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0: Hot to go, Chapel Roan on Magic 97, the best songs and the best variety. Good morning, everyone. Colin Powers here. It's 8:17 on the Magic Morning Show. 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Stella Lefty and Lolo on the way with some great new songs as well. But right now, we're giving you a chance to win some curling tickets. The Grand Slam of Curling Masters coming to Medicine Hat Co-op Place November 3rd to 8th. We got a weekend pass on the line. Stan is the lucky caller. Stan, what are you up to this morning?
1: Well, actually, just doing some exercises, recouping from my knee surgery. So,
0: Oh, really?
1: Kind of a bit of a grind for a while, but there's light at the end of the tunnel.
0: Yeah, hopefully it's coming together nicely as far as that recovery goes.
1: Yeah, it's there. There's light.
0: All right. Do you mind telling us how you hurt your knee?
1: Oh, 70 years of curling.
0: Oh.
1: Well, not 70 years of curling, but a few years of curling.
0: All right. Well, hopefully, are you looking to get back on the ice soon?
1: Hopefully, Christmas is my goal.
0: All right. Well, it'll be great to see you back on the ice soon. In the meantime, you can watch some curling in Medicine Hat. Have you been to a Grand Slam event before?
1: I think in Moose Jaw.
0: Okay. Yeah, they had one there, yeah. I think, a couple years ago.
1: Yeah, it's been a while. They're always great events to attend.
0: Yeah, they are, and we're looking forward to this one, the Grand Slam of Curling Masters, first week of November in Medicine Hat, and you want a weekend pass. How does that sound, Stan?
1: Sounds wonderful.
0: All right, congratulations, Stan, and we're going to have another lucky winner tomorrow. We're going to give away another weekend pass, and on Thursday, we're giving away a full event pass for the Grand Slam of Curling Masters. Again, that's happening November 3rd to 8th in Medicine Hat. Big thank you to the Curling Group, Tix.ca, Co-op Place, and the Medicine Hat Curling Club for helping us out with our giveaway, and we'll give you your next chance to win. We'll have that cue to call for you again tomorrow morning.
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3: A local man facing charges stemming from allegations of sexual offenses against minors may have a bail hearing today. 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
0: Clearing this morning in the high of 9, clear tonight, low of minus 1, sunny tomorrow in the high of 13, sunshine, 10 degrees for Thursday, 20 for Friday, and 21 for Saturday. Some beautiful weather on the way this week. More weather details on the Canada West Harvest Center weather page on Swift Current Online. Sunshine, minus 1 in Swift Current, feels like minus 5.
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0: Swift Current Online News with Cowtown Kids Toy and Candy Store in Maple Creek, the largest independent toy store in Saskatchewan, with a huge selection of toys, puzzles, books, and candy.
1: Good morning. I'm Eric Haddam. A local man facing charges stemming from allegations of sexual offenses against minors may have a bail hearing today. 23-year-old Anakin Edwards attended Swift Current Provincial Court on Friday by phone, where the court heard that a new charge had been added. Edwards has been charged with several charges, including sexual assault, and is scheduled to return to court this afternoon. A publication ban is in place, prohibiting the release of any identifying information about the complainants or witnesses. Following the success of the latest 50-50 for Change campaign, the Lyric Theater is thanking everyone who bought tickets, helping them raise over $13,000. Bruce MacArthur, president of the board of the Southwest Cultural Development Group, which operates the Lyric Theater, gave special thanks to Golden West Broadcasting for partnering on the fundraiser.
2: You know, Chris and Colin and Tara have done just a phenomenal job in terms of pushing out the advertisements for us wherever we've been, so it's been a really great experience that way.
1: The winning ticket was Blair Clark, a Swift Current man who said the Lyric is worth supporting and certainly worth attending any upcoming shows. The city of Swift Current is getting an early start on downtown maintenance, with sanitary main jetting scheduled from 4 to 8 a.m. Tuesday through Friday. Crews will work on 1st Avenue Northwest Tuesday, Central Avenue on Wednesday, 1st Avenue Northeast on Thursday, and the 2nd Avenue Southeast Overpass and Friesen Street on Friday. The city says if you notice

0: foul odors, pour water down basement floor and shower drains to refill the pee traps, and keep basement toilet lids closed. The student performers at the Dark Horse Theater in Shaunavon are getting rave reviews after their rendition of Aladdin. Amy Leslie, director of the play for Dark Horse Theater.
1: Great reviews from everyone. The kids worked, as I said, really hard on the production. They put in a lot of hours leading up to the show, and we were really fortunate to have 12 kids come out and be a part of the show this year.
0: Anyone wanting to get involved for the student shows next year can contact the Dark Horse Theater. The Elrose Fire Department is closing in on the halfway mark of its fundraising goal for $1 million fire hall expansion. Approximately $168,000 have been raised towards the department's $350,000 commitment. EMS head Pierre Goetze credits strong community support.
2: Really good effort so far, and that is a whole lot of community members actually involved in that. PCCU has done a pretty good one for us and some plot on them. And
0: a Halloween dance on October 31st is the next fundraiser, with doors opening at 8. And harvest progress continues to vary across Saskatchewan. Crop specialist Kim Stonehouse says some regions are close to wrapping up.
3: The southwest and the west central regions are probably the furthest ahead right now, with 92% of the crop completed in each, followed by the northwest region, which is at 80% in the bin, 77% in the southeast, and 74% in both the east central and the northeast regions.
0: Provincially, 82% of crops have been harvested.
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5: I'm Colin Powers with a look at sports. The Swift Current Broncos wrapped up a six-game BC road swing on the winning note Sunday.
6: Nice move, dances his way in, back door, look, and almost a chance, and Moen's stick was just right there. He missed it. Could have been a great opportunity. Now a shot through traffic, redirected, they score! And the Broncos find the back of the net. 1-0, they take the lead here at the CN Center.
5: Oliver Torkey and Brendan Rudolph scored in the first period, and Ty Meunier got the shootout winner as the Broncos beat the Prince George Cougars 3-2. Cal Conway made 32 saves for the Broncos, who went 3-3 on the road swing. They'll face the Saskatoon Blades on Friday at Innovation Plex. Captain Casey Gleim played hero for the Swift Current Home Hardware Legionnaires over the Thanksgiving weekend. Gleim scored 28 seconds into overtime on Saturday as Swift Current beat the league-leading Battleford Stars 4-3, handing them their first loss of the season. Hunter Wilm also had 3 points, and goalie Josh Benjamin stopped 26 shots. The Stars responded Sunday, scoring 3 times in the second period to take a 4-2 victory. Caden Nyes and Maple Creek's Ben Gustafson had the Legionnaires' goals. Swift Current, now 4-3, heads to Tisdale on Saturday. High school football, the Shaunavon Shadows won their second straight game on Friday, moving into second place in Conference 2-4A 9-man with 1 week left in the season. The Shadows down for Qu'Appelle 57-30 at Robert Smith Field. Shaunavon will take its 3-2 record on the road Friday to Moose Jaw for its final regular season game. And in the CFL, the Saskatchewan Roughriders lost 44-24 to the Montreal Alouettes in the Grey Cup rematch on Thanksgiving Monday. Davis Alexander led the Owls offense with 5 touchdown passes. Trevor Harris threw for 2 TDs and 243 yards for the Riders, who fall to 8-8 on the season, and they're in a crossover playoff spot right now. The Riders and Owls play again Saturday at Mosaic Stadium. From local news to local sports, we're here for your updates. 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
0: Good morning, it's Eric Adam taking a look at your 5-day forecast. Today, clearing this morning with some fog patches dissipating, wind becoming west 20 kilometers an hour near noon with a high of 9 and a wind chill of -6 this morning. Tonight, clear, wind west 20 kilometers an hour becoming light this evening with a low of -1 and a wind chill of -6 overnight. For Wednesday, sunny becoming a mix of sun and cloud in the morning, wind becoming west 30 kilometers an hour in the afternoon with a high of 13. For Thursday, sunny and a high of +10. Friday, sunny and a high of +20. And Saturday, sunny, windy, and a high of +21. For local news, local weather, local sports, and local radio, it can all be found on SwiftCurrentOnline.com.
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0: Walk Off the Earth on Magic 97, the best songs and the best variety, and Sabrina Carpenter with Feather in there, too. Colin Powers here. It's 8:43 in the Magic Morning Show, fueled by Pioneer Co-op. We'll take a look at those weather details in just a few moments. Well, Scott Anderson is joining us from the Dr. Noble Irwin at Regional Healthcare Foundation. Good morning, Scott.
1: Good morning, Colin.
0: Now, we got the Radiothon coming up next week. Next Thursday and Friday, we'll be live at the Elmwood and raising some money for the foundation with this year's Radiothon. And can you just remind us what the money raised will go toward?
1: Yeah, just first off, hope everyone in the area kind of had a nice Thanksgiving. Mm-hmm. It's really important that now we have a chance to share our thankfulness by supporting our families, neighbors, and friends by lending a hand to Radiothon. So the 18th edition of Radiothon for Healthcare, presented by PharmaSave, is happening next week. We'll be on the air Thursday, October 22nd, and Friday, October 23rd, for this vital fundraiser in support of equipment purchases at the Regional Hospital. And you'd asked that the equipment we're targeting is a hematology analyzer, a hematology slide stainer, and two reagent refrigerators. And of course, this is all in the laboratory department. And if you think about it, right now, this minute, someone's giving blood up at the hospital to have testing done. And there's always a waiting room full of people to have that testing done. So very, very important equipment to have in place at the hospital.
0: All right. Yeah, it's not the most glamorous healthcare equipment, but this is still very, very important.
1: Yeah, not glamorous, but definitely impactful. That very much people are, when they're getting this testing done, that this equipment delivers more accurate blood work results faster. Mm-hmm. And patients, our family, neighbors, friends, they benefit by that, by receiving a faster diagnosis and a treatment plan from their physicians, surgeons, and specialists because of these results.
0: Yeah, and this is equipment that, everyone's going to have to use once in their lifetimes at least.
1: Oh, numerous times. I know just personal family members have given blood work recently, and very much that analysis is just vital in the whole healthcare system.
0: So the Radiothon is coming up next Thursday and Friday. We'll be live at the Elmwood Golf Club once again. And there are many different ways where people can donate, right?
1: Absolutely. We're still the tail end of Radiothon donuts. That Thursday's almost sold out, and we have our remaining donuts available on Friday. Tonight, we're attending city council meeting, and we're proclaiming the week of October 18th to 24th as We Care for Healthcare Week. And again, that big focus is the we. So the foundation is calling on the entire Southwest to help us make a difference. And our office phone lines are open right now. 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
1: Anything else you'd like to add?
0: Again, I hope everyone had a great Thanksgiving. 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
1: Well, Scott, thanks for joining us today. 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Scott, thanks again.
0: Thanks, Colin.
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8: Good morning, it's Eric Adam. Taking a look at your five-day forecast. Today, clearing this morning with some fog patches dissipating. Wind becoming west 20 kilometers an hour near noon with a high of 9 and a wind chill of minus 6 this morning. Tonight, clear, wind west 20 kilometers an hour becoming light this evening with a low of minus 1 and a wind chill of minus 6 overnight. Wednesday, sunny, becoming a mix of sun and cloud in the morning. Wind becoming west 30 kilometers an hour in the afternoon with a high of 13. For Thursday, sunny and a high of 10. Friday, sunny and a high of 20. And Saturday, sunny, windy, and a high of plus 21. 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

0: Ariana Grande on Magic 97, the best songs and the best variety. Colin Powers here on the Magic Morning Show, fueled by Pioneer Co-op. Thanks for letting us be a part of your Tuesday morning as we start off a short work week after the Thanksgiving long weekend. Hope you had a great Thanksgiving, too. We have your local news coming up at the top of the hour from the Swift Current Online newsroom.
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2: 50-50 for Change saw over $27,000 raised, with half that going to Lyric Theater in Swift Current. And the city of Swift Current is getting an early start on some downtown maintenance, with sanitary main jetting scheduled from 4 to 8 a.m. Tuesday through Friday. 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
1: Good morning. I'm Eric Haddam. A 23-year-old Swift Current man charged with multiple sexual offenses against teens is set to have a bail hearing today in Swift Current Provincial Court. Anakin Edwards was initially set for a show cause hearing on Friday, but a new charge against him has been added to the bench. He currently has three matters before the court, which include charges of sexual assault and invitation to sexual touching. The resident of Swift Current was remanded to appear back in court this afternoon for a bail hearing, depending on the volume of a trial taking place today. Edwards is also scheduled for a trial on October 19th for a charge of choking while assaulting. Blair Clark won over $13,000 in this year's 50-50 for Change, the Lyric Theater, in partnership with Golden West Broadcasting. Here's his reaction to Colin Powers on Magic 97 calling him to let him know he'd won.
2: Isn't that a Thanksgiving gift?
3: Yeah, that is indeed. Do you want to know how much you won?
2: Well, I don't know what your total was in the last couple of days, but I'd say about $11,000.
3: A little bit more than that. $13,790.50.
2: Okay.
1: The other half of the over $27,000 raised will be going towards the facade rebuilt at the Lyric, which currently has five designs in the running. The city of Swift Current is reminding residents to prepare for some possible foul odors as crews tackle annual downtown sanitary main jetting this week. Work runs from 4 to 8 a.m. Tuesday through Friday, with crews moving between several downtown streets. If smells make your way into their home, pour water down basement floor and shower drains to refill the pee traps. The Dark Horse Theater student troupe recently completed their production of Aladdin. Amy Leslie, director of the play, says it was very well received, having sold over 200 tickets.
4: We were also able to add a free production for some of the local classes in the community of students in grades 6 to 9. It was an incredible performance. Our youth worked incredibly hard to pull it off.
1: The next production for the Dark Horse Theater will be an adult performance titled Sandy Toes and Salty Kisses. The Elrose Fire Department is getting into the Halloween spirit to help fund its $1 million fire hall expansion. A Halloween dance is planned for Saturday, October 31st, with doors opening at 8. Pierre Goetze, head of EMS, tells us about the event.
5: We're doing a big Halloween dance. There's going to be a DJ there, and we're going to have some music there, and just a dance for everyone to come in. All the proceeds from that will be towards the fire hall expansion.
1: The department has raised approximately $168,000 toward its $350,000 fundraising goal. And farmers have been making some major strides with harvest. Crop specialist Ken Stonehouse says while some farmers are done, others are getting close to the finish line. It's just taken some time.
6: The warm and dry weather that we've had over the last couple of weeks has really allowed harvest to progress very well. Despite some of the challenges, of course, the high humidity and dew in the mornings made for very short combining days. But provincially, right now, we're at 82% of the crop is in the bin, and that's up from 63% last week, so it's a really good progress.
1: Regionally, harvest is down 92% complete in the southwest and west central area. The northwest region is 80% complete, the southeast is 77%, while harvest is 74% complete in the east central and northeast regions.
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8: I'm Colin Powers with a look at sports in the WHL on Sunday.
9: Grabs it at center. Down the right side, comes into the slot, comes and fires. He scores! The Broncos take it 3-2 in the shootout over the Cougars and are going home back to Speedy Creek with the win.
8: Ty Meunier got the shootout winner, and the Swift Current Broncos wrapped up the BC Road Swing with a 3-2 win in Prince George. Oliver Torkey and Brendan Rudolph scored for the Broncos in regulation, and Cal Conway made 32 saves. Swift Current finished the road trip 3-3 and have a 5-4 record overall as they return home to face Saskatoon on Friday. The home hardware Legionnaires split their Thanksgiving weekend series with the league-leading Battleford Stars. Swift Current handed the Stars their first loss of the season on Saturday, earning a 4-3 overtime victory. Captain Casey Glimes scored just 28 seconds into overtime, while he and Hunter Wilm each finished.

0: finished with 3 points. Josh Benjamin made 26 saves. The Battlefords bounced back Sunday with 3 second-period goals in the 4-2 win. Cade Nyas, Maple Creek's Finn Gustafson, scored for Swift Current. The 4-3 Legionnaires visit Tisdale on Saturday. In high school football, the Shaunavon Shadows offense erupted for 57 points in the win on Friday to move them into second place in the Conference 2-4A nine-man football standings with 1 week left in the season. Shaunavon ran over Fort Qu'Appelle 57-30, moving to 3-2. The Shadows will travel to Moose Jaw on Friday to face the Vanier Vikings. And in the CFL, the Saskatchewan Roughriders dropped their fourth straight game and fell to 8-8 on the season after a 44-24 loss to Montreal on holiday Monday. Trevor Harris threw for 243 yards and 2 touchdowns. Well, Davis Alexander had 5 TD passes for the Alouettes. The Riders are now in the crossover spot as they face the Owls again on Saturday at Mosaic Stadium. If something's happening in your community, from breaking news to big game scores, tell us first. Call 306-773-NEWS or click Submit News on Swift Current Online.
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2: Good morning, it's Eric Adam taking a look at your 5-day forecast. Today, clearing this morning with some fog patches dissipating, wind becoming west 20 kilometers an hour near noon with a high of 9 and a wind chill of minus 6 this morning. Tonight, clear, wind west 20 kilometers an hour becoming light this evening with a low of minus 1 and a wind chill of minus 6 overnight. Wednesday, sunny, becoming a mix of sun and cloud in the morning. Wind becoming west 30 kilometers an hour in the afternoon with a high of 13. For Thursday, sunny and a high of 10. Friday, sunny and a high of 20. And Saturday, sunny, windy, and a high of plus 21. 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

Well, we're getting back from the Thanksgiving long weekend, and that means Thanksgiving leftovers. So our question of the day today, what is the best Thanksgiving leftover? That leftover turkey, the leftover ham, or maybe you're just going to have some pumpkin pie for breakfast today. Let us know in the comments. 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

0: Deadmau5 on Magic 97, the best songs and the best variety. Colin Powers here on the Magic Morning Show, fueled by Pioneer Co-op. I hope you're having a great Tuesday morning. And we're getting ready for our next Classroom of the Month lunch party. We're going to pay a visit to a lucky K-2A classroom somewhere in southwest Saskatchewan sometime in the next couple of weeks. So kids, make sure you enter your classroom for a chance to win. Chris Martins and I and a couple of players from the Swift Current Broncos will be along for the visit. 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
3: Good morning, it's Eric Adam taking a look at your five-day forecast. Today, clearing this morning with some fog patches dissipating, wind becoming west 20 kilometers an hour near noon with a high of 9 and a wind chill of minus 6 this morning. Tonight, clear, wind west 20 kilometers an hour becoming light this evening with a low of minus 1 and a wind chill of minus 6 overnight. For Wednesday, sunny becoming a mix of sun and cloud in the morning, wind becoming west 30 kilometers an hour in the afternoon with a high of 13. For Thursday, sunny and a high of plus 10. Friday, sunny and a high of plus 20. And Saturday, sunny, windy, and a high of plus 21. For local news, local weather, local sports, and local radio, it can all be found on SwiftCurrentOnline.com.
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0: to be a part of your Tuesday morning. Swift Current Broncos wrapping up their BC road swing on a winning note, a big 3-2 shootout win over the Prince George Cougars on Sunday. They're back home. They got into town yesterday, and they'll play their first home game in 3 weeks when they welcome the Saskatoon Blades to Innovationplex on Friday night. Catch all the action on Country 94.1, Redhead Equipment, KSIH Broncos Hockey with Austin Mattis, starting with the pregame show at 6:45, and of course the faceoff at 7 o'clock from Innovationplex. And the Broncos will stay home this weekend. They'll host the Regina Pats for a 6 o'clock face-off on Saturday.
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3: Good morning, it's Eric Adam. Taking a look at your five-day forecast. Today, clearing this morning with some fog patches dissipating. Wind becoming west 20 kilometers an hour near noon with a high of 9 and a wind chill of minus 6 this morning. Tonight, clear, wind west 20 kilometers an hour becoming light this evening with a low of minus 1 and a wind chill of minus 6 overnight. Wednesday, sunny becoming a mix of sun and cloud in the morning. Wind becoming west 30 kilometers an hour in the afternoon with a high of 13. For Thursday, sunny and a high of 10. Friday, sunny and a high of 20. And Saturday, sunny, windy, and a high of plus 21. 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

0: Weekend on Magic 97, Olivia Rodrigo with Stupid Song in there too. Colin Powers here on the Magic Morning Show, fueled by Pioneer Co-op. Just about 10 o'clock, we have your local news coming up at the top of the hour from the Swiftcurt Online Newsroom. We have Candace and Becky in studio right now. Good morning, ladies.
1: Good morning.
0: Now, you're here to talk about the Nourish and Flourish Trade Show. Can you tell us more about this?
2: It's a trade show focusing on local natural health providers and local businesses. We wanted to bring awareness to our community on the different wellness services that we have in our local area.
0: What are some examples of the vendors that will be on hand at this trade show?
1: We have some vendors offering chair massages, red light therapy, mini spinal flow sessions, Thai massages. That's a few of them. There's quite a few more than that.
0: Mm-hmm. So it's been a pretty good uptake as far as vendors go?
1: Yeah.

0: Yeah, we have about 27 vendors this year, and you can check them out on our social media. We have them listed there.
1: Okay. Is this the first year for the show?
0: Nope. This is our third time doing it.
1: Okay.
0: So
1: and
0: this still is relatively new.
1: All right. And this has gone over pretty well in the past, right?
0: It has. Our attendees really...
2: Varies. Depending on weather, we usually do it in January, but we're trying fall this year just to see if we have a better turnout with weather, which it looks like we will.
0: Yes, I hope so.
1: Yeah, I hope so. So when will the show take place?
0: It is this Saturday, October 17th, at the Casino Event Center from 10 till 4. Oh. Admission is $5, and children under 13 are free.
1: All right. And anything else you two would like to add?
2: No, just come check it out. It's just a different trade show than any of the other ones. So, yeah, something new for Stiff Current.
1: All right. And if anyone wants more details about the trade show, again, your social media is probably the best place to go.
2: Yeah.
0: Yes.
1: All right. Anything else you two would like to add?
0: That's it.
1: All right. All right. Thanks for coming in and best of luck with the trade show this weekend.
2: Thank you.
0: Thank you.
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4: A local man facing charges stemming from allegations of sexual offenses against minors may have a bail hearing today. And following the success of the latest 50-50 for Change campaign, the Lyric Theater is thanking everyone who bought tickets, helping them raise over $13,000. 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
1: Good morning. I'm Eric Haddam. A local man facing charges stemming from allegations of sexual offenses against minors may have a bail hearing today. 23-year-old Anakin Edwards attended Swift Current Provincial Court on Friday by phone, where the court heard that a new charge had been added. Edwards has been charged with several charges, including sexual assault, and is scheduled to return to court this afternoon. A publication ban is in place, prohibiting the release of any identifying information about the complainants or witnesses. Following the success of the latest 50-50 for Change campaign, the Lyric Theater is thanking everyone who bought tickets, helping them raise over $13,000. Bruce MacArthur, president of the board of the Southwest Cultural Development Group, which operates the Lyric Theater, gave special thanks to Golden West Broadcasting for partnering on the fundraiser.
2: You know, Chris and Colin and Tara have done just a phenomenal job in terms of pushing out the advertisements for us wherever we've been, so it's been a really great experience that way.
1: The winning ticket was Blair Clark, a Swift Current man who says the Lyric is worth supporting and certainly worth attending any upcoming shows. The city of Swift Current is getting an early start on downtown maintenance, with sanitary main jetting scheduled from 4 to 8 a.m. Tuesday through Friday. Crews will work on 1st Avenue Northwest Tuesday, Central Avenue on Wednesday, 1st Avenue Northeast on Thursday, and the 2nd Avenue Southeast Overpass and Friesen Street on Friday. The city says if you notice foul odors, pour water down basement floor and shower drains to refill the P-traps and keep basement toilet lids closed. The student performers at the Dark Horse Theater in Shaunavon are getting rave reviews after their rendition of Aladdin. Amy Leslie, director of the play for Dark Horse Theater.
3: Great reviews from everyone. The kids worked, as I said, really hard on the production. They put in a lot of hours leading up to the show, and we were really fortunate to have 12 kids come out and be a part of the show this year.
1: Anyone wanting to get involved for the student shows next year can contact the Dark Horse Theater. The Elrose Fire Department is closing in on the halfway mark of its fundraising goal for $1 million fire hall expansion. Approximately $168,000 have been raised towards the department's $350,000 commitment. EMS head Pierre Goetze credits strong community support.
4: Really good effort so far, and that is a whole lot of community members actually involved in that. BCCU has done a pretty good one for us and have some blood on them. And
1: a Halloween dance on October 31st is the next fundraiser, with doors opening at 8. And harvest progress continues to vary across Saskatchewan. Crop specialist Kim Stonehouse says some regions are close to wrapping up.
5: The southwest and the west central regions are probably the furthest ahead right now, with 92% of the crop completed in each, followed by the northwest region, which is at 80% in the bin, 77% in the southeast, and 74% in both the east central and the northeast regions.
1: Provincially, 82% of crops have been harvested.
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7: I'm Colin Powers with a look at sports. The Swift Current Broncos wrapped up a six-game BC road swing on the winning note Sunday.
8: Nice move, dances his way in, backdoor look, and almost a chance, and Moen's stick was just right there. He missed it. Could have been a great opportunity. Now a shot through traffic, redirected, they score! And the Broncos find the back of the net. 1-0, they take the lead here at the CN Center.
7: Oliver Torkey and Brendan Rudolph scored in the first period, and Ty Meunier got the shootout winner as the Broncos beat the Prince George Cougars 3-2. Cal Conway made 32 saves for the Broncos, who went 3-3 on the road swing. They'll face the Saskatoon Blades on Friday at Innovation Plex. Captain Casey Glime played hero for the Swift Current Home Hardware Legionnaires over the Thanksgiving weekend. Glime scored 28 seconds into overtime on Saturday as Swift Current beat the league-leading Battleford Stars 4-3, handing them their first loss of the season. Hunter Wilm also had 3 points, and goalie Josh Benjamin stopped 26 shots. The Stars responded Sunday, scoring 3 times in the second period to take a 4-2 victory. Caden Nyes and Maple Creek's Ben Gustafson had the Legionnaires' goals. Swift Current, now 4-3, heads to Tisdale on Saturday. In high school football, the Shaunavon Shadows won their second straight game on Friday, moving into second place in Conference 2-4A 9-man with 1 week left in the season. The Shadows down for Coppell 57-30 at Robert Smith Field. Shaunavon will take its 3-2 record on the road Friday to Moose Jaw for its final regular season game. And in the CFL, the Saskatchewan Roughriders lost 44-24 to the Montreal Alouettes in the Grey Cup rematch on Thanksgiving Monday. Davis Alexander led the Owls offense with 5 touchdown passes. Trevor Harris threw for 2 TDs and 243 yards for the Riders, who fall to 8-8 on the season, and they're in a crossover playoff spot right now. The Riders and Owls play again Saturday at Mosaic Stadium. From local news to local sports, we're here for your updates. 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
1: Good morning, it's Eric Adam taking a look at your 5-day forecast. Today, clearing this morning with some fog patches dissipating, wind becoming west 20 kilometers an hour near noon with a high of 9 and a wind chill of minus 6 this morning. Tonight, clear, wind west 20 kilometers an hour becoming light this evening with a low of minus 1 and a wind chill of minus 6 overnight. For Wednesday, sunny becoming a mix of sun and cloud in the morning, wind becoming west 30 kilometers an hour.

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7: Good morning, it's Eric Adam taking a look at your 5-day forecast. Today, clearing this morning with some fog patches dissipating, wind becoming west 20 kilometers an hour near noon with a high of 9 and a wind chill of minus 6 this morning. Tonight, clear, wind west 20 kilometers an hour becoming light this evening with a low of minus 1 and a wind chill of minus 6 overnight. For Wednesday, sunny becoming a mix of sun and cloud in the morning, wind becoming west 30 kilometers an hour in the afternoon with a high of 13. For Thursday, sunny and a high of plus 10.

0: Friday, sunny and a high of plus 20, and Saturday, sunny, windy, and a high of plus 21. For local news, local weather, local sports, and local radio, it can all be found on SwiftCurrentOnline.com.
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Well, that's new, too. Tegan and Sarah, Lights and Felix Cartel, our year on Magic 97. Our question of the day today, what is the best Thanksgiving leftover? Turkey sandwiches, stuffing, maybe pumpkin pie for your coffee break? Maybe you have pumpkin pie for breakfast today. What's the best Thanksgiving leftover? 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
4: Good morning, it's Eric Adam taking a look at your five-day forecast. Today, clearing this morning with some fog patches dissipating, wind becoming west 20 kilometers an hour near noon with a high of 9 and a wind chill of minus 6 this morning. Tonight, clear, wind west 20 kilometers an hour becoming light this evening with a low of minus 1 and a wind chill of minus 6 overnight. Wednesday, sunny, becoming a mix of sun and cloud in the morning. Wind becoming west 30 kilometers an hour in the afternoon with a high of 13. For Thursday, sunny and a high of 10. Friday, sunny and a high of 20. And Saturday, sunny, windy, and a high of plus 21. 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

0: Our Lady Peace on Magic 97. Miley, Bass Persuades in there too. Colin Powers here on the Magic Morning Show, fueled by Pioneer Co-op. We have your local news coming up at 10 o'clock from the Swiftcurrent Online Newsroom. Tomorrow, we're going to give you another chance to win your way to the Grand Slam of Curling Masters happening at Co-op Place in Medicine Hat, November 3rd to 8th. Stan was the big winner of a weekend pass earlier this morning, and we're going to have another lucky winner tomorrow. Listen for that cue to call tomorrow morning. It sounds just like this.
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0: Yeah, whenever you hear that, all you have to do is call us, 306-773-0971, and you'll have a chance to win a weekend pass or an all-event pass for the Grand Slam of Curling Masters next month in Medicine Hat.
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3: 50-50 for Change saw over $27,000 raised, with half that going to Lyric Theater in Swiftcurrent. And the city of Swiftcurrent is getting an early start on some downtown maintenance, with sanitary main jetting scheduled from 4 to 8 a.m. Tuesday through Friday. 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
1: Good morning. I'm Eric Haddam. A 23-year-old Swift Current man charged with multiple sexual offenses against teens is set to have a bail hearing today in Swift Current Provincial Court. Anakin Edwards was initially set for a show cause hearing on Friday, but a new charge against him has been added to the bench. He currently has three matters before the court, which include charges of sexual assault and invitation to sexual touching. The resident of Swift Current was remanded to appear back in court this afternoon for a bail hearing, depending on the volume of a trial taking place today. Edwards is also scheduled for a trial on October 19th for a charge of choking while assaulting. Blair Clark won over $13,000 in this year's 50-50 for Change the Lyric Theater in partnership with Golden West Broadcasting. Here's his reaction to Colin Powers on Magic 97 calling him to let him know he'd won.
2: Isn't that a Thanksgiving gift?
3: Yeah, that is indeed. Do you want to know how much you won?
2: Well, I don't know what your total was in the last couple of days, but I'd say about $11,000.
3: A little bit more than that. $13,790.50.
2: Okay.
1: The other half of the over $27,000 raised will be going towards the facade rebuilt at the Lyric, which currently has five designs in the running. The city of Swift Current is reminding residents to prepare for some possible foul odors as crews tackle annual downtown sanitary main jetting this week. Work runs from 4 to 8 a.m. Tuesday through Friday, with crews moving between several downtown streets. If smells make your way into their home, pour water down basement floor and shower drains to refill the pee traps. The Dark Horse Theater student troupe recently completed their production of Aladdin. Amy Leslie, director of the play, says it was very well received, having sold over 200 tickets.
4: We were also able to add a free production for some of the local classes in the community of students in grades 6 to 9. It was an incredible performance. Our youth worked incredibly hard to pull it off.
1: The next production for the Dark Horse Theater will be an adult performance titled Sandy Toes and Salty Kisses. The Elrose Fire Department is getting into the Halloween spirit to help fund its $1 million fire hall expansion. A Halloween dance is planned for Saturday, October 31st, with doors opening at 8. Pierre Goetze, head of EMS, tells us about the event.
5: Doing a big Halloween dance. There's going to be a DJ there, and we're going to have some music there, and just a dance for everyone to come in. All the proceeds from that will be towards the fire hall expansion.
1: The department has raised approximately $168,000 toward its $350,000 fundraising goal. And farmers have been making some major strides with harvest. Crop specialist Ken Stonehouse says while some farmers are done, others are getting close to the finish line. It's just taken some time.
6: The warm and dry weather that we've had over the last couple of weeks has really allowed harvest to progress very well. Despite some of the challenges, of course, the high humidity and dew in the mornings made for very short combining days. But provincially, right now, we're at 82% of the crop is in the bin, and that's up from 63% last week, so it's a really good progress.
1: Regionally, harvest is down 92% complete in the southwest and west central area. The northwest region is 80% complete, the southeast is 77%, while harvest is 74% complete in the east central and northeast regions.
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8: I'm Colin Powers with a look at sports in the WHL on Sunday.
9: Grabs it at center. Down the right side, comes into the slot, comes and fires. He scores! The Broncos take it 3-2 in the shootout over the Cougars and are going home back to Speedy Creek with the win.
8: Ty Meunier got the shootout winner, and the Swift Current Broncos wrapped up the BC Road Swing with a 3-2 win in Prince George. Oliver Torkey and Brendan Rudolph scored for the Broncos in regulation, and Cal Conway made 32 saves. Swift Current finished the road trip 3-3 and have a 5-4 record overall as they return home to face Saskatoon on Friday.

0: The home hardware Legionnaires split their Thanksgiving weekend series with the league-leading Battleford Stars. Swift Current handed the Stars their first loss of the season on Saturday, earning a 4-3 overtime victory. Captain Casey Glimes scored just 28 seconds into overtime, while he and Hunter Wilm each finished with 3 points. Josh Benjamin made 26 saves. The Battlefords bounced back Sunday with 3 second-period goals and the 4-2 win. Cade Nyas, Maple Creek's Finn Gustafson, scored for Swift Current. The 4-3 Legionnaires visit Tisdale on Saturday. In high school football, the Shaunavon Shadows offense erupted for 57 points in the win on Friday to move them into second place in the Conference 2-4A nine-man football standings with 1 week left in the season. Shaunavon ran over Fort Qu'Appelle 57-30, moving to 3-2. The Shadows will travel to Moose Jaw on Friday to face the Vanier Vikings. And in the CFL, the Saskatchewan Roughriders dropped their fourth straight game and fell to 8-8 on the season after a 44-24 loss to Montreal on holiday Monday. Trevor Harris threw for 243 yards and 2 touchdowns. While Davis Alexander had 5 TD passes for the Alouettes. The Riders are now in the crossover spot as they face the Owls again on Saturday at Mosaic Stadium. If something's happening in your community, from breaking news to big game scores, tell us first. Call 306-773-NEWS or click Submit News on Swift Current Online.
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2: Good morning, it's Eric Adam. Taking a look at your 5-day forecast. Today, clearing this morning with some fog patches dissipating. Wind becoming west 20 kilometers an hour near noon with a high of 9 and a wind chill of minus 6 this morning. Tonight, clear, wind west 20 kilometers an hour becoming light this evening with a low of minus 1 and a wind chill of minus 6 overnight. Wednesday, sunny, becoming a mix of sun and cloud in the morning. Wind becoming west 30 kilometers an hour in the afternoon with a high of 13. For Thursday, sunny and a high of 10. Friday, sunny and a high of 20. And Saturday, sunny, windy, and a high of plus 21. 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

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That's one good way to make turkey, or leftover turkey, I should say. 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
8: Good morning, it's Eric Adam taking a look at your five-day forecast. Today, clearing this morning with some fog patches dissipating, wind becoming west 20 kilometers an hour near noon with a high of 9 and a wind chill of minus 6 this morning. Tonight, clear, wind west 20 kilometers an hour becoming light this evening with a low of minus 1 and a wind chill of minus 6 overnight. For Wednesday, sunny becoming a mix of sun and cloud in the morning, wind becoming west 30 kilometers an hour in the afternoon with a high of 13. For Thursday, sunny and a high of plus 10. Friday, sunny and a high of plus 20. And Saturday, sunny, windy, and a high of plus 21. 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

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I found those pictures on my phone. 5 hours so long. I wish you were back from Boston. I'm alone learning those lessons. You're out there.

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7: Good morning, it's Eric Adam taking a look at your five-day forecast. Today, clearing this morning with some fog patches dissipating, wind becoming west 20 kilometers an hour near noon with a high of 9 and a wind chill of minus 6 this morning. Tonight, clear, wind west 20 kilometers an hour becoming light this evening with a low of minus 1 and a wind chill of minus 6 overnight. Wednesday, sunny becoming a mix of sun and cloud in the morning, wind becoming west 30 kilometers an hour in the afternoon with a high of 13. For Thursday, sunny and a high of 10. Friday, sunny and a high of 20. And Saturday, sunny, windy, and a high of plus 21. 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

0: Magic on Magic 97. Taylor Swift, I Knew It, I Knew You in there too. Colin Powers wrapping things up for a Tuesday morning on the Magic Morning Show, fueled by Pioneer Co-op. Nice and sunny out there. Enjoy this beautiful weather while we've got it. I mean, got a reminder yesterday that winter is coming, but it looks like it won't return for a while yet. More weather details on the way in just a few moments. We got your local news coming up too. Darian will take you through the rest of your workday, and I'm back with you again tomorrow morning. Tomorrow, I'm going to give you another chance to win your way to the Grand Slam of Curling Masters in Medicine Hat, November 3rd to 8th. 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
2: Good afternoon, I'm Hayden Michaels. Pontex RCMP have provided an update on Saturday's Highway 4 rollover, confirming a fatality. Officers, along with EMS and firefighters, responded to the call 4 kilometers south of Valmarie. EMS declared the sole occupant of the vehicle deceased at the scene. A 59-year-old man from Valmarie, his family, has been notified. The incident remains under investigation. Southwestern Saskatchewan got its first taste of winter over Thanksgiving weekend, with snowfall and rain moving through the region Sunday to Monday. Environment and Climate Change Canada reports Shaunavon recorded 11 centimeters of snow, the highest total in Saskatchewan. Cypress Hills and Rockland followed with 10 centimeters each. Meteorologist Terry Lang says that higher elevations in the southwest were expected to see more snow.
3: That we knew that the higher elevations in the southwest would get more just because north winds are an upslope flow, the higher elevations in the south there. So meaning when the winds come from the north or the northeast, when they hit those higher elevations, they have nowhere to go except up. And when you force air up and cool it, that enhances precipitation amounts.
2: Rockland also recorded 19.5 millimeters of total precipitation. That includes rainfall and melted snow. Warmer weather is expected to return quickly, with daytime highs forecasted to reach 20 degrees or higher by Friday, Saturday, and Monday. Swift Current and Area were among the top producers during Saskatchewan's fourth Crown Oil and Gas public offerings this year. Over $5.8 million was generated from leases and exploration licenses, which averages out to just over $700 a hectare. The highest bonus bid on exploration licenses was submitted by Millennium Land Limited at over $2.6 million. The license covers 2,600 hectares 4 kilometers north of Gull Lake. Conservationists, ranchers, and pastoralists from across the prairies are preparing to meet in southwestern Saskatchewan for a two-day workshop. The Trowns Boundary Grasslands Partnership's annual event takes place October 20th and 21st at Cypress Hills Interprovincial Park. The program includes an optional tour of the park's West Block and Neckanee First Nation, followed by presentations featuring conservation leaders and local representatives. Registration closes this Thursday, with in-person tickets, discounted rates for ranchers and students, and an online attendance option all available. The Southwest Terminal is bringing commercial pasta production to the heart of Durham Country here in southwest Saskatchewan. SWT bought Solo Italia Fine Pasta in December of 2025 and are expanding the pasta production operation to Swift Current with support from federal funding through the Prairies Can. Robert Chapman, VP of Business Development with SWT and General Manager of Solo Italia Fine Pasta, says that the wood-fired pizza

0: production operation to Swift Current with support from federal funding through the Prairies Can. Robert Chapman, VP of Business Development with SWT and General Manager of Solo Italia Fine Pasta, says that the wood-fired pizza it's known for will remain.
1: We're just expanding it because we'll have an opportunity to produce more of that product as we grow the pasta into a second facility. So the pasta, really bringing it back to the heart of Durham country, located in Swift Current, while leaving the flagship store in Ogama, is very much a part of that community and its tourism that it's been doing.
0: The company's commercial pasta production facility will be located in the former Blackbridge building with plans to be operational by May 2027.
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3: I'm Colin Powers with a look at sports and a quick recap of local hockey over the long weekend. The Southwest Sports Excellence U18AA Broncos dropped a pair of games to the Regina Vicks, falling 5-1 on Friday and 9-3 on Saturday. The ServiceMaster U13 Broncos opened their regular season with a 4-all tie against the Warriors and Moose Jaw before winning 5-3 in Weyburn on Saturday. And in junior female hockey, the Southwest CMX Impact opened their season with a pair of losses to the Lumsden Lynx. Jewel Schwint scored in a 5-1 loss on Saturday, and Brooklyn Siemens had the lone Impact goal in a 2-1 loss on Sunday. A couple of games out west in the WHL tonight. The defending league champion Everett Silvertips visit the red-hot Spokane Chiefs, while the Vancouver Giants head to Kent, Washington to face the Seattle Thunderbirds. The Swift Current Broncos host the Saskatoon Blades in their next game on Friday. In a full slate of 16 games in the NHL tonight, Connor Bedard is expected to return from an injury he suffered in the offseason as the Chicago Blackhawks host the Pittsburgh Penguins. As far as Canadian teams, Montreal hosts Buffalo, while the Senators welcome St. Louis, and the Canucks continue their East Coast swing on Long Island. Also, the Leafs visit the Mammoth in Salt Lake City, the Winnipeg Jets host the Minnesota Wild, Edmonton visits LA, and the winless Calgary Flames host the Anaheim Ducks. Game 2 of the American League Championship Series goes tonight at the Trop, with the Cleveland Guardians looking to steal home field advantage away from the Tampa Bay Rays. Nate Lowe hit a tie-breaking 2-run single in the 8th inning, and then the Guardians tacked on 3 more runs in the 9th in the 7-3 win in last night's opener. Rookie left-hander Parker Messick goes for Cleveland tonight against Freddie Peralta. The NLCS resumes tomorrow at Chavez Ravine, with the Brewers leading the Dodgers 2-0. Have a story, tip, or score to share? Let us know. Call 306-773-NEWS or click submit news on Swift Current Online.
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0: For today, mostly sunshine and a high of 9 degrees, with tonight looking like clear skies and a low of -1 and a wind chill of -6 overnight. Tomorrow, sunshine getting cloudy later on for a high of 13 degrees. Thursday, looking like sunny skies and a high of 10 degrees. Sunshine through the rest of the week here, with Friday looking like 20 and Saturday being 21. It's local news, weather, and sports from SwiftCurrentOnline.com.
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0: Magic 97 with Santa Monica. I'm Darian Folks. Coming up next week, Thursday and Friday, is the Dr. Noble Irwin Healthcare Radiothon fundraiser. Earlier today, we were joined by Scott Anderson to talk a bit about the event and what the money will be going towards.
1: So the 18th edition of Radiothon for Healthcare, presented by PharmaSave, is happening next week. We'll be on the air Thursday, October 22nd and Friday, October 23rd for this vital fundraiser in support of equipment purchases at the regional hospital. And you'd asked that the equipment we're targeting is a hematology analyzer, a hematology slide stainer, and two reagent refrigerators. And of course, this is all in the laboratory department. And if you think about it, right now, this minute, someone's giving blood up at the hospital to have testing done. And there's always a waiting room full of people to have that testing done. So very, very important equipment to have in place at the hospital.
0: That's coming up next week. 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
12: For today, 9 degrees and mostly sunshine, with tonight looking like a wind chill of minus 6 and clear skies. Tomorrow, though, it's going to be 13 degrees with sunshine turning to cloudy skies later on. Thursday, it's going to be 10 degrees with some sunshine, set to last the rest of the week here, with Friday being 20 degrees and Saturday 21. Local news, weather, and sports lives on SwiftCurrentOnline.com.
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0: Fifi Dobson on Magic 97. I'm Darian, folks. Last week was the big draw for our 50-50 for Change fundraiser. The jackpot reached over $27,000, with the winner Blair taking home almost $14,000. The other half was donated to the Lyric Theater to support their Restore the Roar campaign, raising money for their exterior building renovations. You can read more on the Swift Current Online article.
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6: For today, mostly sunshine and a high of 9 degrees, with tonight looking like clear skies and a low of minus 1 and a wind chill of minus 6 overnight. Tomorrow, sunshine getting cloudy later on for a high of 13 degrees. Thursday looking like sunny skies and a high of 10 degrees. Sunshine through the rest of the week here, with Friday looking like 20 and Saturday being 21. It's local news, weather, and sports from SwiftCurrentOnline.com.
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That's Mariana's Trench. Thanks for streaming Magic 97. I'm Darian, folks. Coming up this Wednesday, the Salvation Army has its Wednesday night community meal, which everyone is welcome to attend. Donations are accepted but not expected, and it's a great chance to meet new people in the community. The doors are at 5 and dinner is at 5:30.

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2: Southwestern Saskatchewan got its first taste of winter over Thanksgiving weekend with snow and rain moving through the region Sunday into Monday. And Swift Current area were among the top producers during Saskatchewan's fourth Crown Oil and Gas public offerings this year. 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
2: Good afternoon, I'm Hayden Michaels. A 59-year-old Valmarie man has died as a result of a rollover on Highway 4. Fire, police, and EMS responded to the call on Saturday evening, 4 kilometers south of the town. The lone occupant was declared deceased at the scene. The crash remains under investigation. Thanksgiving weekend brought the first significant taste of winter to southwestern Saskatchewan, but the cold weather won't stick around for very long. Chauvin recorded 11 centimeters of snow, while Cypress Hills and Rockland each saw 10 centimeters. Swift Current and East End recorded 6 centimeters apiece. Environment Canada meteorologist Terry Lang says an unusual combination of weather systems helped to bring the snow into the region.
3: This is sort of an unusual combination of two weather systems. The first weather system came through the central part of Saskatchewan, but had a big sweeping cold front with it, so it allowed that cold air to, you know, move into the south part of the province. And then we saw a weather system coming up from the southwest that had all the moisture associated with it.
2: The average daytime high for Swift Current at this time of year is 12 degrees, but temperatures are expected to climb back into the double digits, reaching 20 degrees or warmer through Friday and Saturday. And it was a strong period for Swift Current in area, according to data from the latest Crown Oil and Natural Gas public offerings. Over $5.8 million was generated over 8,000 hectares. Millennium Land submitted the highest lease bid in the area, just over $260,000, averaging $2,077 per hectare. The lease covers 130 hectares, 14 kilometers northeast of East End. Conservationists, ranchers, and landowners will be gathering in southwestern Saskatchewan later this month for the Transboundary Grasslands Partnership Annual Workshop. The two-day event runs October 20th and 21st at Cypress Hills Interprovincial Park, bringing together people working to conserve grassland ecosystems. The workshop will feature keynote presentations, panel discussions, networking opportunities, and an optional field trip to the West Block at Cypress Hills and Nakanit First Nation. Registration closes this Thursday, with in-person admission starting at $111 for ranchers and students, and virtual access also being available. Solo Italia Fine Pasta will be expanding to Swift Current, with the company being owned by SWT. It says that it will be keeping the wood-fired pizza operation in Ogama while moving the pasta operations here to the southwest. Robert Chapman, VP of Business Development with Southwest Terminal and General Manager of Solo Italia Fine Pasta, notes the difference between their plan and previous attempts where they wanted to set up a dry pasta plant in the area.
4: The differentiator to this product is the fact that it will be made locally. It's fresh pasta that's pressed. Yes, certainly use Italian technology to make sure we have the best quality, but the key ingredient is the durum semolina that's derived from durum grown in southwestern Saskatchewan. So we're based in the heart of the durum producing area.

0: With that, flash freezing the product after it's produced produces a product that will be a lot more robust when you cook it, and it will have a lot more flavor for you.
1: He notes Solo Italia Fine Pasta already distributes its products through retailers across Saskatchewan like Sobeys, Safeway, Pioneer Co-op, Flatland Foods, and Country Club Distributors in Swift Current, and that he hopes to expand into other provinces as well.
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3: I'm Colin Powers with a look at sports and a quick recap of local hockey over the long weekend. The Southwest Sports Excellence U18AA Broncos dropped a pair of games to the Regina Vex, falling 5-1 on Friday and 9-3 on Saturday. The ServiceMaster U13 Broncos opened their regular season with a 4-all tie against the Warriors in Moose Jaw before winning 5-3 in Weyburn on Saturday. And in junior female hockey, the Southwest CMX Impact opened their season with a pair of losses to the Lumsden Lynx. Jewel Schwint scored in a 5-1 loss on Saturday, and Brooklyn Siemens had the lone Impact goal in a 2-1 loss on Sunday. Couple of games out west in the WHL tonight. The defending league champion Everett Silvertips visit the red-hot Spokane Chiefs, while the Vancouver Giants head to Kent, Washington to face the Seattle Thunderbirds. The Swift Current Broncos host the Saskatoon Blades in their next game on Friday. In a full slate of 16 games in the NHL tonight, Connor Bedard is expected to return from an injury he suffered in the offseason as the Chicago Blackhawks host the Pittsburgh Penguins. As far as Canadian teams, Montreal hosts Buffalo, while the Senators welcome St. Louis, and the Canucks continue their East Coast swing on Long Island. Also, the Leafs visit the Mammoth in Salt Lake City, the Winnipeg Jets host the Minnesota Wild, Edmonton visits LA, and the winless Calgary Flames host the Anaheim Ducks. Game 2 of the American League Championship Series goes tonight at the Trop, with the Cleveland Guardians looking to steal home field advantage away from the Tampa Bay Rays. Nate Lowe hit a tie-breaking two-run single in the 8th inning, and then the Guardians tacked on 3 more runs in the 9th in the 7-3 win in last night's opener. Rookie left-hander Parker Messick goes for Cleveland tonight against Freddy Peralta. The NLCS resumes tomorrow at Chavez Ravine, with the Brewers leading the Dodgers 2-0. Have a story, tip, or score to share? Let us know. 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
1: For today, 9 degrees and mostly sunshine, with tonight looking like a wind chill of -6 and clear skies. Tomorrow, though, it's going to be 13 degrees with sunshine turning to cloudy skies later on. Thursday, it's going to be 10 degrees with some sunshine set to last the rest of the week here, with Friday being 20 degrees and Saturday 21. Local news, weather, and sports lives on SwiftCurrentOnline.com.
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4: For today, 9 degrees and mostly sunshine, with tonight looking like a wind chill of minus 6 and clear skies. Tomorrow, though, it's going to be 13 degrees with sunshine turning to cloudy skies later on. Thursday, it's going to be 10 degrees with some sunshine set to last the rest of the week here, with Friday being 20 degrees and Saturday 21. Local news, weather, and sports lives on SwiftCurrentOnline.com.
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6: For today, mostly sunshine and a high of 9 degrees, with tonight looking like clear skies and a low of minus 1 and a wind chill of minus 6 overnight. Tomorrow, sunshine getting cloudy later on for a high of 13 degrees. Thursday looking like sunny skies and a high of 10 degrees. Sunshine through the rest of the week here, with Friday looking like 20 and Saturday being 21. It's local news, weather, and sports from SwiftCurrentOnline.com.
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0: That's Jamie Fine on Magic 97. I'm Darian Folks. Coming up on October 24th at the Esplanade Theater in Medicine Hat is the Boo Revue, which is a frightfully fun blacklight musical puppet show put on every year. And we're giving away a pair of tickets to see the show, along with a one-night stay to the Wyndham Garden Hotel and a $50 gift card to the hometown restaurant in Medicine Hat to complete the full trip. To enter, you can head to the Swift Current Online ticket takeoff landing page.
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2: Swift Current area are among the top producers during Saskatchewan's 4th Crown Oil and Gas public offerings this year. Conservationists and ranchers from across the prairies are preparing to meet in southwestern Saskatchewan for a two-day workshop. These stories and more can be found on Swift.

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2: Good afternoon, I'm Hayden Michaels. Pontex RCMP have provided an update on Saturday's Highway 4 rollover, confirming a fatality. Officers, along with EMS and firefighters, responded to the call 4 kilometers south of Valmarie. EMS declared the sole occupant of the vehicle deceased at the scene. A 59-year-old man from Valmarie, his family, has been notified. The incident remains under investigation. Southwestern Saskatchewan got its first taste of winter over Thanksgiving weekend, with snowfall and rain moving through the region Sunday to Monday. Environment and Climate Change Canada reports Shaunavon recorded 11 centimeters of snow, the highest total in Saskatchewan. Cypress Hills and Rockland followed with 10 centimeters each. Meteorologist Terry Lang says that higher elevations in the southwest were expected to see more snow.
3: That we knew that the higher elevations in the southwest would get more just because north winds are an upslope flow, the higher elevations in the south there. So meaning when the winds come from the north or the northeast, when they hit those higher elevations, they have nowhere to go except up. And when you force air up and cool it, that enhances precipitation amounts.
2: Rockland also recorded 19.5 millimeters of total precipitation. That includes rainfall and melted snow. Warmer weather is expected to return quickly, with daytime highs forecasted to reach 20 degrees or higher by Friday, Saturday, and Monday. Swift Current and Area were among the top producers during Saskatchewan's fourth Crown Oil and Gas public offerings this year. Over $5.8 million was generated from leases and exploration licenses, which averages out to just over $700 a hectare. The highest bonus bid on exploration licenses was submitted by Millennium Land Limited at over $2.6 million. The license covers 2,600 hectares 4 kilometers north of Gull Lake.

0: Conservationists, ranchers, and pastoralists from across the prairies are preparing to meet in southwestern Saskatchewan for a two-day workshop. The Transboundary Grasslands Partnership's annual event takes place October 20th and 21st at Cypress Hills Interprovincial Park. The program includes an optional tour of the park's West Block and Nakanee First Nation, followed by presentations featuring conservation leaders and local representatives. Registration closes this Thursday, with in-person tickets, discounted rates for ranchers and students, and an online attendance option all available. The Southwest Terminal is bringing commercial pasta production to the heart of Durham country here in southwest Saskatchewan. SWT bought Solo Italia Fine Pasta in December of 2025 and are expanding the pasta production operation to Swift Current with support from federal funding through the Prairies Can. Robert Chapman, VP of Business Development with SWT and General Manager of Solo Italia Fine Pasta, says that the wood-fired pizza it's known for will remain.
1: We're just expanding it because we'll have an opportunity to produce more of that product as we grow the pasta into a second facility. So the pasta, really bringing it back to the heart of Durham country, located in Swift Current, while leaving the flagship store in Ogama, is very much a part of that community and its tourism that it's been doing.
0: The company's commercial pasta production facility will be located in the former Blackbridge building with plans to be operational by May 2027.
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3: I'm Colin Powers with a look at sports. The Swift Current Broncos have picked up 2007-born forward Clark Schaefer from the Everett Silvertips in exchange for Brendan Rudolph. Schaefer spent the last four seasons with the Silvertips, winning a WHL championship with the team last season. He recorded 11 goals and 26 points in 93 WHL games. Swift Current is also receiving a fourth-round draft pick in 2030 from Everett in the trade. The Broncos host the Saskatoon Blades in their next game on Friday. The Silvertips visit the red-hot Spokane Chiefs in WHL action tonight, while the Vancouver Giants head to Camp Washington to face the Seattle Thunderbirds. A full slate of 16 games in the NHL tonight. Connor Bedard is expected to return from an injury he suffered in the offseason as the Chicago Blackhawks host the Pittsburgh Penguins. As far as Canadian teams go, Montreal hosts Buffalo, while the Senators welcome St. Louis, and the Canucks continue their East Coast swing on Long Island. Also, the Leafs visit the Mammoth in Salt Lake City, the Winnipeg Jets host the Minnesota Wild, Edmonton visits LA, and the winless Calgary Flames host the Anaheim Ducks. Recapping local hockey over the long weekend, the Southwest Sports Excellence U18AA Broncos dropped a pair of games to the Regina Vicks, falling 5-1 on Friday and 9-3 on Saturday. The Servicemaster U13 Broncos opened their regular season with a 4-all tie against the Warriors in Moose Jaw before winning 5-3 in Weyburn on Saturday. And in junior female hockey, the Southwest CMX Impact opened their season with a pair of losses to the Lumsden Lynx. Jewel Schwint scored in the 5-1 loss on Saturday, and Brooklyn Siemens had the lone impact goal in the 2-1 loss on Sunday. Game 2 of the American League Championship Series goes tonight at the Trop, with the Cleveland Guardians looking to steal home field advantage away from the Tampa Bay Rays. Nate Lowe hit a tie-breaking two-run single in the eighth inning, and then the Guardians tacked on three more runs in the ninth in the 7-3 win in last night's opener. Rookie left-hander Parker Messick goes for Cleveland tonight against Freddie Peralta. The NLCS resumes tomorrow at Chavez Ravine, with the Brewers leading the Dodgers 2-0. Have a story tip or score to share? Let us know. Call 306-773-NEWS or click Submit News on Swift Current Online.
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0: For today, mostly sunshine and a high of 9 degrees, with tonight looking like clear skies and a low of minus 1 and a wind chill of minus 6 overnight. Tomorrow, sunshine getting cloudy later on for a high of 13 degrees. Thursday looking like sunny skies and a high of 10 degrees. Sunshine through the rest of the week here, with Friday looking like 20 and Saturday being 21. 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
5: For today, 9 degrees and mostly sunshine, with tonight looking like a wind chill of -6 and clear skies. Tomorrow, though, it's going to be 13 degrees with sunshine turning to cloudy skies later on. Thursday, it's going to be 10 degrees with some sunshine set to last the rest of the week here, with Friday being 20 degrees and Saturday 21. Local news, weather, and sports lives on SwiftCurrentOnline.com.
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5: For today, mostly sunshine and a high of 9 degrees, with tonight looking like clear skies and a low of minus 1 and a wind chill of minus 6 overnight. Tomorrow, sunshine getting cloudy later on for a high of 13 degrees. Thursday, looking like sunny skies and a high of 10 degrees. Sunshine through the rest of the week here, with Friday looking like 20 and Saturday being 21. It's local news, weather, and sports from SwiftCurrentOnline.com.
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0: 7. I'm Darian, folks. Recently, we were joined by Saskatchewan artist Corbin Switzer for Live On Air Sessions. He performed an original song here in the studio about life on the farm titled Nobody Home, and we're going to be rerunning that today just after 3, so listen in for that. The news is coming up at 3.
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2: Pontex RCMP have provided an update on Saturday's Highway 4 rollover confirming a fatality. And southwestern Saskatchewan got its first taste of winter over Thanksgiving weekend with snow and rain moving through the region Sunday into Monday. 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
1: Good afternoon, I'm Hayden Michaels. A 59-year-old Valmarie man has died as a result of a rollover on Highway 4. Fire, police, and EMS responded to the call on Saturday evening, 4 kilometers south of the town. The lone occupant was declared deceased at the scene. The crash remains under investigation. Thanksgiving weekend brought the first significant taste of winter to southwestern Saskatchewan, but the cold weather won't stick around for very long. Chauvin recorded 11 centimeters of snow, while Cypress Hills and Rockland each saw 10 centimeters. Swift Current and East End recorded 6 centimeters apiece. Environment Canada meteorologist Terry Lang says an unusual combination of weather systems helped to bring the snow into the region.
2: This is sort of an unusual combination of two weather systems. The first weather system came through the central part of Saskatchewan, but had a big sweeping cold front with it, so it allowed that cold air to, you know, move into the south part of the province. And then we saw a weather system coming up from the southwest that had all the moisture associated with it.
1: The average daytime high for Swift Current at this time of year is 12 degrees, but temperatures are expected to climb back into the double digits, reaching 20 degrees or warmer through Friday and Saturday. And it was a strong period for Swift Current in area, according to data from the latest Crown Oil and Natural Gas public offerings. Over $5.8 million was generated over 8,000 hectares. Millennium Land submitted the highest lease bid in the area, just over $260,000, averaging $2,077 per hectare. The lease covers 130 hectares, 14 kilometers northeast of East End. Conservationists, ranchers, and landowners will be gathering in southwestern Saskatchewan later this month for the Transboundary Grasslands Partnership Annual Workshop. The two-day event runs October 20th and 21st at Cypress Hills Interprovincial Park, bringing together people working to conserve grassland ecosystems. The workshop will feature keynote presentations, panel discussions, networking opportunities, and an optional field trip to the West Block at Cypress Hills and Nakanit First Nation. Registration closes this Thursday, with in-person admission starting at $111 for ranchers and students, and virtual access also being available. Solo Italia Fine Pasta will be expanding to Swift Current, with the company being owned by SWT. It says that it will be keeping the wood-fired pizza operation in Ogama while moving the pasta operations here to the southwest. Robert Chapman, VP of Business Development with Southwest Terminal and General Manager of Solo Italia Fine Pasta, notes the difference between their plan and previous attempts where they wanted to set up a dry pasta plant in the area.
3: The differentiator to this product is the fact that it will be made locally. It's fresh pasta that's pressed. Yes, certainly use Italian technology to make sure we have the best quality, but the key ingredient is the durum semolina that's derived from durum grown in southwestern Saskatchewan. So we're based in the heart of the durum producing area. With that, flash freezing the product after it's produced, produces a product that will be a lot more robust when you cook it, and it will have a lot more flavor for you.
1: He notes Solo Italia Fine Pasta already distributes its products through retailers across Saskatchewan like Sobeys, Safeway, Pioneer Co-op, Flatland Foods, and Country Club distributors in Swift Current, and that he hopes to expand into other provinces as well.
0: Swift Current Online Sports.
4: I'm Colin Powers with a look at sports. The Swift Current Broncos have picked up 2007-born forward Clark Schaefer from the Everett Silvertips in exchange for Brendan Rudolph. Schaefer spent the last four seasons with the Silvertips, winning a WHL championship with the team last season. He recorded 11 goals and 26 points in 93 WHL games. Swift Current is also receiving a fourth-round draft pick in 2030 from Everett in the trade. The Broncos host the Saskatoon Blades in their next game on Friday. And the Silvertips visit the red-hot Spokane Chiefs in WHL action tonight, while the Vancouver Giants head to Camp Washington to face the Seattle Thunderbirds. A full slate of 16 games in the NHL tonight. Connor Bedard is expected to return from an injury he suffered in the offseason as the Chicago Blackhawks host the Pittsburgh Penguins. As far as Canadian teams go, Montreal hosts Buffalo, while the Senators welcome St. Louis, and the Canucks continue their East Coast swing on Long Island. Also, the Leafs visit the Mammoth in Salt Lake City, the Winnipeg Jets host the Minnesota Wild, Edmonton visits LA, and the winless Calgary Flames host the Anaheim Ducks. Recapping local hockey over the long weekend, the Southwest Sports Excellence U18AA Broncos dropped a pair of games to the Regina Vicks, falling 5-1 on Friday and 9-3 on Saturday. The Servicemaster U13 Broncos opened their regular season with a 4-all tie against the Warriors in Moose Jaw before winning 5-3 in Weyburn on Saturday. And in junior female hockey, the Southwest CMX Impact opened their season with a pair of losses to the Lumsden Lynx. Jewel Schwint scored in the 5-1 loss on Saturday, and Brooklyn Siemens had the lone impact goal in the 2-1 loss on Sunday. Game 2 of the American League

0: Championship Series goes tonight at the Trop, with the Cleveland Guardians looking to steal home field advantage away from the Tampa Bay Rays. Nate Lowe hit a tie-breaking two-run single in the eighth inning, and then the Guardians tacked on three more runs in the ninth in the 7-3 win in last night's opener. Rookie left-hander Parker Messick goes for Cleveland tonight against Freddie Peralta. The NLCS resumes tomorrow at Chavez Ravine, with the Brewers leading the Dodgers 2-0. Have a story tip or score to share? Let us know. Call 306-773-NEWS or click Submit News on Swift Current Online.
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2: For today, 9 degrees and mostly sunshine, with tonight looking like a wind chill of -6 and clear skies. Tomorrow, though, it's going to be 13 degrees with sunshine turning to cloudy skies later on. Thursday, it's going to be 10 degrees with some sunshine set to last the rest of the week here, with Friday being 20 degrees and Saturday 21. Local news, weather, and sports lives on SwiftCurrentOnline.com.
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0: Magic 97 with Scott Hellman. I'm Darian, folks. The Swift Current Broncos have acquired 19-year-old forward Clark Schaefer and a 2030 fourth-round WHL draft pick from Everett in exchange for Brendan Rudolph. Schaefer recorded 26 points in 93 games with the Silvertips over four seasons. Broncos general manager and head coach Travis Crickard said his intensity and hockey IQ make him a strong fit for the team. Rudolph leaves Swift Current after posting 18 points in 28 games over two seasons. Crickard thanked him for his contributions and wished him success moving forward. The Broncos return home October 16th to host the Saskatoon Blades.
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7: For today, 9 degrees and mostly sunshine, with tonight looking like a wind chill of minus 6 and clear skies. Tomorrow, though, it's going to be 13 degrees with sunshine turning to cloudy skies later on. Thursday, it's going to be 10 degrees with some sunshine set to last the rest of the week here, with Friday being 20 degrees and Saturday 21. Local news, weather, and sports lives on SwiftCurrentOnline.com.
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0: back on Magic 97. I'm Darian, folks. Coming up next week, Thursday and Friday, the Dr. Noble Irwin Healthcare Radiothon fundraiser is happening. And earlier today, we were joined by Scott Anderson to talk a bit about the event and what the money will be going towards.
1: So the 18th edition of Radiothon for Healthcare, presented by PharmaSave, is happening next week. We'll be on the air Thursday, October 22nd and Friday, October 23rd for this vital fundraiser in support of equipment purchases at the regional hospital. The equipment we're targeting is a hematology analyzer, a hematology slide stainer, and two reagent refrigerators. And of course, this is all in the laboratory department. And if you think about it, right now, this minute, someone's giving blood up at the hospital to have testing done. And there's always a waiting room full of people to have that testing done. So very, very important equipment to have in place at

0: possible.
1: That's coming up next week, so make sure to listen in and support the Dr. Noble Irwin Foundation.
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7: For today, mostly sunshine and a high of 9 degrees, with tonight looking like clear skies and a low of minus 1 and a wind chill of minus 6 overnight. Tomorrow, sunshine getting cloudy later on for a high of 13 degrees. Thursday looking like sunny skies and a high of 10 degrees. Sunshine through the rest of the week here, with Friday looking like 20 and Saturday being 21. It's local news, weather, and sports from SwiftCurrentOnline.com.
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0: That's Alessia Cara on Magic 97. I'm Darian, folks. Last week was the big draw for our 50-50 for Change fundraiser. The jackpot reached over $27,000, with the winner Blair taking home almost $14,000. The other half was donated directly to the Lyric Theater to support their Restore the Roar campaign and to raise money for their exterior building renovations, with the goal of eventually bringing a new look to the Lyric Theater downtown. You can read the full article on Swift Current Online. Coming up at 4 is the news.
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2: Southwestern Saskatchewan got its first taste of winter over Thanksgiving weekend, with snow and rain moving through the region Sunday into Monday. And Swift Current area were among the top producers during Saskatchewan's fourth Crown Oil and Gas public offerings this year. 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
1: Good evening. I'm Hayden Michaels. And the results from the weekend poll are in here from Swift Current Online. 142 responses with some of the most popular options for Thanksgiving going as follows. We saw 119 people going with roast turkey, 107 getting mashed potatoes onto the table. And then in our vegetables, there was a good mix, but the leaders are glazed carrots with 52 votes, followed up shortly with turnips at 36. Finally here, we're getting into the sauces and dishes with gravy coming in at 123 and 115 people siding that with stuffing. Also in salads, we saw a garden salad reigning supreme followed by coleslaw with 40 and 32 votes respectively. Lastly here in appetizers, we got veggie trays reigning king at 35 votes. And you know what? For dessert, we'll throw it in here, pumpkin pie, expectedly with 120 votes leading the pack. And if you were looking for a drink, coffee was your best bet to find, as 65 people selected coffee as their drink of choice during Thanksgiving. And it was a strong period for Swift Current in area, according to data from the latest Crown Oil and Natural Gas public offerings. Over $5.8 million was generated over 8,000 hectares. Millennium Land submitted the highest lease bid in the area, just over $260,000, averaging $2,077 per hectare. The lease covers 130 hectares, 14 kilometers northeast of East End. Conservationists, ranchers, and landowners will be gathering in southwestern Saskatchewan later this month for the Transboundary Grasslands Partnership Annual Workshop. The two-day event runs October 20th and 21st at Cypress Hills Interprovincial Park, bringing together people working to conserve grassland ecosystems. The workshop will feature keynote presentations, panel discussions, networking opportunities, and an optional field trip to the West Block at Cypress Hills and Nakanit First Nation. Registration closes this Thursday with in-person admission starting at $111 for ranchers and students, and virtual access also being available. Solo Italia Fine Pasta will be expanding to Swift Current, with the company being owned by SWT. It says that it will be keeping the wood-fired pizza operation in Ogama while moving the pasta operations here to the southwest. Robert Chapman, VP of Business Development with Southwest Terminal and General Manager of Solo Italia Fine Pasta, notes the difference between their plan and previous attempts where they wanted to set up a dry pasta plant in the area.
2: The differentiator to this product is the fact that it will be made locally. It's fresh pasta that's pressed. Yes, certainly use Italian technology to make sure we have the best quality, but the key ingredient is the durum semolina that's derived from durum grown in southwestern Saskatchewan. So we're based in the heart of the durum producing area. With that, flash freezing the product after it's produced produces a product that will be a lot more robust when you cook it, and it will have a lot more flavor for you.
1: He notes Solo Italia Fine Pasta already distributes its products through retailers across Saskatchewan like Sobeys, Safeway, Pioneer Co-op, Flatland Foods, and Country Club distributors in Swift Current, and that he hopes to expand into other provinces as well.
0: Swift Current Online Sports.
3: I'm Colin Powers with a look at sports. The Swift Current Broncos have picked up 2007-born forward Clark Schaefer from the Everett Silvertips in exchange for Brendan Rudolph. Schaefer spent the last four seasons with the Silvertips, winning a WHL championship with the team last season. He recorded 11 goals and 26 points in 93 WHL games. Swift Current is also receiving a fourth-round draft pick in 2030 from Everett in the trade. The Broncos host the Saskatoon Blades in their next game on Friday. The Silvertips visit the red-hot Spokane Chiefs in WHL action tonight, while the Vancouver Giants head to Camp Washington to face the Seattle Thunderbirds. A full slate of 16 games in the NHL tonight. Connor Bedard is expected to return from an injury he suffered in the offseason as the Chicago Blackhawks host the Pittsburgh Penguins. As far as Canadian teams go, Montreal hosts Buffalo while the Senators welcome St. Louis, and the Canucks continue their East Coast swing on Long Island. Also, the Leafs visit the Mammoth in Salt Lake City, the Winnipeg Jets host the Minnesota Wild, Edmonton visits LA, and the winless Calgary Flames host the Anaheim Ducks. Recapping local hockey over the long weekend, the Southwest Sports Excellence U18AA Broncos dropped a pair of games to the Regina Vicks, falling 5-1 on Friday and 9-3 on Saturday. The ServiceMaster U13 Broncos opened their regular season with a 4-all tie against the Warriors in Moose Jaw before winning 5-3 in Weyburn on Saturday. And in junior female hockey, the Southwest CMX Impact opened their season with a pair of losses to the Lumsden Lynx. Jewel Schwint scored in the 5-1 loss on Saturday, and Brooklyn Siemens had the lone impact goal in the 2-1 loss on Sunday. Game 2 of the American League Championship Series goes tonight at the Trop, with the Cleveland Guardians looking to steal home field advantage away from the Tampa Bay Rays. Nate Lowe hit a tie-breaking 2-run single in the 8th inning, and then the Guardians tacked on 3 more runs in the 9th in the 7-3 win in last night's opener. Rookie left-hander Parker Messick goes for Cleveland tonight against Freddie Peralta. The NLCS resumes tomorrow at Chavez Ravine, with the Brewers leading the Dodgers 2-0. Have a story tip or score to share? Let us know. Call 306-773-NEWS or click Submit News on Swift Current Online.
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4: For tonight, some cloud cover and a low of -3 in the city with a wind chill of -8. Tomorrow, mostly sun.

0: trying to start before it gets cloudy in the afternoon, getting to a high of 13 degrees. Thursday looks like clear skies, some wind and a high of 10 degrees. Friday, sunshine and a high of 19 with more sun on Saturday with a high of 21. It's local news, weather and sports from SwiftCurrentOnline.com.
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0: That's One Dance by Drake. Thanks for streaming Magic 97. I'm Darian Folks. A precautionary boil water advisory is in effect for residents on South Railway Ave and Sean Street, south of South Railway Ave in Herbert. Residents are advised to boil water used for drinking, cooking, food preparation, brushing teeth, and making ice until the advisory is lifted. The town says an update will be provided once clearance is received from the Water Security Agency. And if you're out in Herbert, you can stay up to date on Swift Current Online.
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3: For tonight, some cloud cover and a low of minus 3 in the city with a wind chill of minus 8. Tomorrow, mostly sunshine to start before it gets cloudy in the afternoon, getting to a high of 13 degrees. Thursday looks like clear skies, some wind and a high of 10 degrees. Friday, sunshine and a high of 19 with more sun on Saturday with a high of 21. It's local news, weather, and sports from SwiftCurrentOnline.com.
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0: Die for You by The Weeknd on Magic 97. I'm Darian, folks. Recently, we were joined in the studio by Saskatchewan artist Corbin Switzer for live on-air sessions. He performed an original song that he wrote about life on the farm called Nobody Home, and we're going to be running that song again right away.
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7: For tonight, some cloud cover and a low of -3 in the city with a wind chill of -8. Tomorrow, mostly sunshine to start before it gets cloudy in the afternoon, getting to a high of 13 degrees. Thursday looks like clear skies, some wind and a high of 10 degrees. Friday, sunshine and a high of 19 with more sun on Saturday with a high of 21. It's local news, weather and sports from SwiftCurrentOnline.com.
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0: That's Metric, Gimme Sympathy on Magic 97. I'm Darian, folks. Last week was the big draw for our 50-50 for Change fundraiser. The jackpot reached over $27,000, with the winner Blair taking home almost $14,000. The other half was donated directly to the Lyric Theater to support their Restore the Roar campaign and to raise money for their exterior building renovations, with the goal of eventually bringing a new look to the Lyric Theater downtown. 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

0: 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Not a winter person? What if you had your very own hot tub? 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
1: Good evening. I'm Hayden Michaels. And the results from the weekend poll are in here from Swift Current Online. 142 responses with some of the most popular options for Thanksgiving going as follows. We saw 119 people going with roast turkey, 107 getting mashed potatoes onto the table. And then in our vegetables, there was a good mix, but the leaders are glazed carrots with 52 votes, followed up shortly with turnips at 36. Finally here, we're getting into the sauces and dishes with gravy coming in at 123 and 115 people siding that with stuffing. Also in salads, we saw garden salad reigning supreme followed by coleslaw with 40 and 32 votes respectively. Lastly here in appetizers, we got veggie trays reigning king at 35 votes. And you know what? For dessert, we'll throw it in here, pumpkin pie, expectedly with 120 votes leading the pack. And if you were looking for a drink,

0: coffee was your best bet to find, as 65 people selected coffee as their drink of choice during Thanksgiving. And it was a strong period for Swift Current in area, according to data from the latest Crown Oil and Natural Gas public offerings. Over $5.8 million was generated over 8,000 hectares. Millennium Land submitted the highest lease bid in the area, just over $260,000, averaging $2,077 per hectare. The lease covers 130 hectares, 14 kilometers northeast of East End. Conservationists, ranchers, and landowners will be gathering in southwestern Saskatchewan later this month for the Transboundary Grasslands Partnership Annual Workshop. The two-day event runs October 20th and 21st at Cypress Hills Interprovincial Park, bringing together people working to conserve grassland ecosystems. The workshop will feature keynote presentations, panel discussions, networking opportunities, and an optional field trip to the West Block of Cypress Hills and Nakanit First Nation. Registration closes this Thursday, with in-person admission starting at $111 for ranchers and students, and virtual access also being available. Solo Italia Fine Pasta will be expanding to Swift Current, with the company being owned by SWT. It says that it will be keeping the wood-fired pizza operation in Ogama while moving the pasta operations here to the southwest. Robert Chapman, VP of Business Development with Southwest Terminal and General Manager of Solo Italia Fine Pasta, notes the difference between their plan and previous attempts where they wanted to set up a dry pasta plant in the area.
1: The differentiator to this product is the fact that it will be made locally. It's fresh pasta that's pressed. Yes, certainly use Italian technology to make sure we have the best quality, but the key ingredient is the durum semolina that's derived from durum grown in southwestern Saskatchewan. So we're based in the heart of the durum producing area. With that, flash freezing the product after it's produced produces a product that will be a lot more robust when you cook it, and it will have a lot more flavor for you.
0: He notes Solo Italia Fine Pasta already distributes its products through retailers across Saskatchewan like Sobeys, Safeway, Pioneer Co-op, Flatland Foods, and Country Club distributors in Swift Current, and that he hopes to expand into other provinces as well.
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3: I'm Colin Powers with a look at sports. The Swift Current Broncos have picked up 2007-born forward Clark Schaefer from the Everett Silvertips in exchange for Brendan Rudolph. Schaefer spent the last four seasons with the Silvertips, winning a WHL championship with the team last season. He recorded 11 goals and 26 points in 93 WHL games. Swift Current is also receiving a fourth-round draft pick in 2030 from Everett in the trade. The Broncos host the Saskatoon Blades in their next game on Friday. And the Silvertips visit the red-hot Spokane Chiefs in WHL action tonight, while the Vancouver Giants head to Camp Washington to face the Seattle Thunderbirds. A full slate of 16 games in the NHL tonight. Connor Bedard is expected to return from an injury he suffered in the offseason as the Chicago Blackhawks host the Pittsburgh Penguins. As far as Canadian teams go, Montreal hosts Buffalo, while the Senators welcome St. Louis, and the Canucks continue their East Coast swing on Long Island. Also, the Leafs visit the Mammoth in Salt Lake City, the Winnipeg Jets host the Minnesota Wild, Edmonton visits LA, and the winless Calgary Flames host the Anaheim Ducks. Recapping local hockey over the long weekend, the Southwest Sports Excellence U18AA Broncos dropped a pair of games to the Regina Vicks, falling 5-1 on Friday and 9-3 on Saturday. The Servicemaster U13 Broncos opened their regular season with a 4-all tie against the Warriors in Moose Jaw before winning 5-3 in Weyburn on Saturday. And in junior female hockey, the Southwest CMX Impact opened their season with a pair of losses to the Lumsden Lynx. Jules Schwint scored in the 5-1 loss on Saturday, and Brooklyn Siemens had the lone impact goal in the 2-1 loss on Sunday. Game 2 of the American League Championship Series goes tonight at the Trop, with the Cleveland Guardians looking to steal home field advantage away from the Tampa Bay Rays. Nate Lowe hit a tie-breaking two-run single in the eighth inning, and then the Guardians tacked on three more runs in the ninth in the 7-3 win in last night's opener. Rookie left-hander Parker Messick goes for Cleveland tonight against Freddie Peralta. The NLCS resumes tomorrow at Chavez Ravine, with the Brewers leading the Dodgers 2-0. Have a story tip or score to share? Let us know. Call 306-773-NEWS or click Submit News on Swift Current Online.
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0: For tonight, some cloud cover and a low of -3 in the city with a wind chill of -8. Tomorrow, mostly sunshine to start before it gets cloudy in the afternoon, getting to a high of 13 degrees. Thursday looks like clear skies, some wind and a high of 10 degrees. Friday, sunshine and a high of 19 with more sun on Saturday with a high of 21. It's local news, weather and sports from SwiftCurrentOnline.com.
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0: 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That's Rev. I'm Darian, folks. Coming up this Wednesday, the Salvation Army has its Wednesday night community meal, which everyone is welcome to attend. 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
7: For tonight, some cloud cover and a low of -3 in the city with a wind chill of -8. Tomorrow, mostly sunshine to start before it gets cloudy in the afternoon, getting to a high of 13 degrees. Thursday looks like clear skies, some wind and a high of 10 degrees. Friday, sunshine and a high of 19 with more sun on Saturday with a high of 21. It's local news, weather and sports from SwiftCurrentOnline.com.
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0: That's you on Magic 97. I'm Darian, folks. Ticket Takeoff is back on Swift Current Online, and coming up on October 24th at the Esplanade Theater is a show called The Boo Revue, which is a frightfully fun blacklight musical puppet show that's put on every year. We're giving away a pair of tickets to see the show, along with a one-night stay to the Wyndham Garden Hotel and a $50 gift card to the hometown restaurant in Medicine Hat. It's going to be a great show. To enter, head to the Swift Current Online Ticket Takeoff landing page.
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7: For tonight, some cloud cover and a low of -3 in the city with a wind chill of -8. Tomorrow, mostly sunshine to start before it gets cloudy in the afternoon, getting to a high of 13 degrees. Thursday looks like clear skies, some wind and a high of 10 degrees. Friday, sunshine and a high of 19 with more sun on Saturday with a high of 21. It's local news, weather, and sports from SwiftCurrentOnline.com.
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That's Tate McRae on Magic 97. I'm Darian, folks. Coming up next week, Thursday and Friday, the Dr. Noble Irwin Healthcare Radiothon fundraiser is happening. And earlier today, we were joined by Scott Anderson to talk a bit about the event

0: and what the money is going towards.
1: So the 18th edition of Radiothon for Healthcare, presented by PharmaSave, is happening next week. We'll be on the air Thursday, October 22nd and Friday, October 23rd for this vital fundraiser in support of equipment purchases at the regional hospital. The equipment we're targeting is a hematology analyzer, a hematology slide stainer, and two reagent refrigerators. And of course, this is all in the laboratory department. And if you think about it, right now, this minute, someone's giving blood up at the hospital to have testing done. And there's always a waiting room full of people to have that testing done. So very, very important equipment to have in place at the hospital.
0: That's coming up next week. So make sure to listen in and support the Dr. Noble Irwin Foundation.
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3: Pontex RCMP have provided an update on Saturday's Highway 4 rollover confirming a fatality. And southwestern Saskatchewan got its first taste of winter over Thanksgiving weekend with snow and rain moving through the region Sunday into Monday. 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